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17: Here's your 14 First Alert forecast. For the overnight hours, partly cloudy with a low of 66. On Thursday, scattered afternoon thunderstorms, a high of 87 degrees. More showers and thunderstorms likely Thursday night with a low of 70. And on Friday, showers and thunderstorms with a high of 84. I'm Chief Meteorologist Jeff Lyons with your 14 First Alert

0: At least he admitted it.
1: Oh, yeah.
0: But, yeah, bad parking job came from mom. So, Junior Jackpot canceled this weekend due to the rain coming into US 60. So, what's the plan for this weekend?
2: This weekend, I think we're just going to stay at home and just chill out.
0: Stay at home and chill out. I don't know what that is, but it sounds like a good time.
2: This is more rain this weekend.
0: More rain this weekend. Doing well in points at Windy Hollow. How are points doing at US 60?
2: US 60, I'm third in points. I'm about 20 points behind the first place. So I'm doing good there.
0: Yeah, good deal. Well, Billy, congratulations on the win. I think your little brother wants to talk. Now tell us who makes it possible for you.
2: Well, I am sponsored by Wes Johnson Services. He pretty much pays for everything. Best dad ever. I'd love to thank my pit crew for everything they do.
0: Which is also Wes Johnson Service Company.
2: Yes. Yeah. And I'd like to shout out Carwall Performance for building my motor every time it breaks.
0: Well, sometimes maybe they'll build one when it don't break.
2: Yeah.
0: Well, congratulations, buddy, on the $300 win there on Saturday, and I look forward to seeing you back at the track as 2026 goes on.
2: Okay, thank you.
0: Thank you. Our next guest joining us up here, Mr. Clay Johnson, making his way to talk about his racing adventures. Don't forget, NASCAR back in action this Sunday. They're at Sonoma on 92.9, 93.3 WVJS Toyota Save Mart 350. Green flag drops at 1:30. I'd like to welcome up the younger Johnson, still a $300 winner this year. Clay, what you been up to this summer?
3: Not that much. I've been laying in bed.
0: Laying in bed? You sleep in when you don't have to go to school?
3: Yeah.
0: So what time does like a junior dragster racer like you get up in the mornings or afternoons?
3: For me, I wake up at 10.
0: You wake up at 10?
3: Yeah.
0: What do you do when you wake up?
3: Still lay in bed.
0: Still lay in bed? Just more conscious, right?
3: Yeah.
0: Yeah, got to be awake. And so, you mean, Big Brother took home the money this past weekend. Were you proud of him?
3: Not really.
0: Not really? You wanted it again, didn't you?
3: Yeah.
0: What'd you do with that other $300?
3: Well, it's still in my wallet.
0: Still in your wallet? No concession stand trips or anything?
3: Not that much.
0: Not that much. See, you don't spend as much when you realize it's your own money. If it's mom or dad's money, it spends a little easier, doesn't it?
3: Yeah.
0: Yeah, you'll have that. So, how did you do this weekend?
3: Pretty good.
0: Pretty good. Had some good lights, had some good runs, didn't you?
3: Mm-hmm.
0: So, yeah. did you race against a lot of your friends that you raced at 60 with when they were at Windy Hollow?
3: Yeah.
0: Yeah? You like racing with them?
3: Yeah.
0: Who's your favorite person to go against and race?
3: Billy, so I can try to beat him.
0: Billy, so you can try to beat him. You've beat him, and he's beat you now, so I think you all are even for the money, right?
3: No, I still need the money.
0: You still need the money? I understand. It's hard living that pimp life like that, isn't it?
3: Yeah.
0: It sure is. Well, so Billy said he's going to chill this weekend. What are you going to do this weekend?
3: Do the same.
0: You're going to do the same? Going to sleep in a little past 10, or are you going to get up at 10?
3: I'm going to sleep in probably till 1.
0: Till 1. Maybe go to Malibu Jacks, play some games, maybe go-karts?
3: Maybe.
0: Maybe. Well, the life of a junior dragster star. Clay Johnson, thank you for joining us. Tell us about the folks who make it possible for you.
3: Wes Johnson Service Company.
0: Yeah.
3: And I want to give a shout out to Rob Carwile. He does a great job on our motors.
0: Yeah.
3: And he does really good on our motors.
0: Does really good. Got to make you fast, right?
3: Yeah.
0: Those engines sound good.
3: Yeah, he's working on one of mine.
0: Is he? Are you going to thank your pit crew, too? Also Wes Johnson Service Company?
3: Yeah.
0: Yeah, get you lined up. Make sure those wheel covers are off the tires and you're ready to go, right?
3: Yeah.
0: Pull you back. Make sure you don't go too fast and get you back to the pit area safely, right?
3: Yeah.
0: So when's Dad going to let you drive the Mustang?
3: Probably next time he races it.
0: Next time he races it? Yeah. Well, Wes acted just as surprised as we all did, so we all know Clay may be in the Mustang when Windy Hollow gets back. Well, buddy, I appreciate you coming out and having dinner with us and talking about all the racing.
3: appreciate it.
0: Yes, sir. Thank you. You're tuned in to Let's Talk Racing live from O'Brien's Bar and Grill and broadcasting on Owensboro's home for NASCAR, 92.9 and 93.3 WVJS. Still plenty of time to come out here and join us at O'Brien's. $8 burger and fry, $10 double burger and fry. Also other food and drink specials going on as well. Joining me now, driver of the number 6 RFK Racing Ford Mustang Dark Horse in the NASCAR Cup Series, Brad Keselowski. Brad, heading into the Toyota Save Mart 350 this weekend. Can you describe the elevation changes that drivers experience at Sonoma?
1: The elevation changes at Sonoma are, you know, wild. Now, Dover's got big elevation changes, and the Glen does as well, but they're not the same as Sonoma. Sonoma will make you sick. You know, like, if you're riding next to me, it'll make you sick because it's just, you're jumping. That's just kind of fun, but very intense.
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12: Blake, appreciate you letting me join today, and hope you're well, and hope you're ready to celebrate American 250 coming up here as we get closer to 4th of July weekend.
0: Absolutely. Ran into you and your lovely fiance there in Nashville at the Super Speedway. We were sitting there getting ready to take in the Cracker Barrel 400, got to catch up, and man, it seems like that was just a week or two ago, but hard to believe it's time to go racing again at the fairgrounds.
12: It really is, and I just want to give a quick shout-out to everybody at Nashville Super Speedway, and that week of racing is so special here in Middle Tennessee, and it was great to have some new winners and a great sold-out crowd there on Sunday night at the Super Speedway. But yeah, we're ready to go racing again. It's back this coming Saturday, June 27th. Here at the fairgrounds, we're going to light it up with Star Stripes and Speed, celebrating America 250 this year, and we're really pumped about it.
0: Going to be a great race down there. Always is at Nashville Fairgrounds Speedway, like you mentioned, celebrating the 250th anniversary of the country and doing a little about a week early, but you are going to kick it off down there with a full night of racing, including the highlight of the whole entire night, Anthony, is the Pro Late Model 100 Lapper.
12: There's a good lineup of cars already registered. We got a couple of cars out making sure that all the shifts and the tire pressures are right. But we got our eyes set on a couple front runners. It's been a great points battle so far with Brett Robinson and Jackson Boone and the Fetro Motorsports group. It's been a lot of fun to watch so far, but I got to tell you, I'm really excited about seeing the guys back on the quarter mile.
0: Oh, yeah, the quarter mile track. There's the good thing about Nashville Fairgrounds. You've got the big track and you've got the quarter mile as well. In the Legends division, they're going to take the center stage there on the quarter mile. Some big names, local drivers, Landon Thrasher, Dylan Faulkner, just a couple going to be out there battling.
12: They are. And, you know, it's really cool. There's some really good stories there because a lot of these guys will and gals will travel across state lines and just go run anywhere. And we saw a couple winners from the Summer Shootout Classic at Charlotte Motor Speedway. But Landon has been on a tear and really excited to see him get back out there and see what he can do.
0: Yeah, going to have, like we mentioned, the Pro Late Models, 100 Lapper on the big track, going to have the Legends as well. And then also the Street Stocks, which brings some local drivers from here from the Owensboro area. They make their trip down there to race as well. Limited Late Models, Pure Stocks, of course, the Front Runners, and you can't forget about the Legends' sister, I call them the Bandoleros.
12: Yeah, the Bandoleros are such a fun class. It's kind of like a go-kart class, but these drivers are, you know, they're gaining so much experience. They're making good decisions and it's a really great beginner class. And for all the moms and dads out there who are listening and even there, at the restaurant, you know, there's an entry class for a young, son or daughter to get them into, check out that Bandolero division. Cause it is so much fun. And just to see the smiles and the learnings, you know, of some of these young guys and gals, it's just a lot of fun, and that's what makes this sport so great. It's a family sport. Right now, we're already planning for our family night, Bass Tire family night coming up in August. So we're getting some exciting things ready for that. But just coming out to the fairgrounds in general for any racetrack, as you know, as you go to a lot of them, it's a family atmosphere. It's family affordable fun on a Saturday night. Right now, all of our kids' tickets, 11 and under, are free on Saturday night. And right now in advance, adult tickets are still just $12.
0: That's right. You mentioned it in advance. I like to pre-plan when I go to a track. I want to make sure I've got my tickets ready on my phone or I have my tickets already pre-purchased, because you may get there and there may be a huge line and you may miss the first few laps of a race, but you all have the availability to get those tickets right now.
12: Absolutely. And we try to make it as best fan experience. We preach that a lot in our meetings and conversations. You know, what can we do for the fans? And this is just another way that we can expedite that process. When you get to the parking lots, you know, you got your tickets, pull them out on your cell phone and get right on in. And so you don't miss any of the action.
0: There's no better way to spend a Saturday night than at the Nashville Fairgrounds Speedway, sitting under the covered grandstands on a hot summer afternoon, taking in an ice-cold beverage and a slice of Hunt Brothers pizza.
12: I appreciate it. It's going to be a lot of fun on Saturday, June 27th, again, as we celebrate America's 250th anniversary. And looking forward to seeing everyone come on out. Looking forward to hopefully seeing you at one of these races. I know your schedule's busy, but one of these days we'll get you down. Maybe we'll get you up in the flag stand to wave the green flag or something, Blake.
0: Hey, that sounds like a plan. I think I can do that at least once. We'll see.
12: There we go.
0: Well, Anthony, thank you so much for joining us here on Let's Talk Racing. Remind folks once again where they can get more details and they can get those tickets right now.
12: Absolutely. All of our event information is on our website at NashvilleFairgroundsSpeedway.racing. Please give us a follow, like on Facebook and Instagram. And then also, tickets will be available on Saturday night, day of. And we're really excited about this one. Should be a great show and looking forward to seeing everyone come on out.
0: Anthony, as always, appreciate your support of Let's Talk Racing. Look forward to hearing about an exciting night of racing this weekend. Nashville Fairgrounds Speedway, the racing destination for some asphalt racing on Saturday night. My next guest has been to Nashville Fairgrounds Speedway a couple times. I've always called you Racy Lacy Minton. Now it's Racy Lacy Minton Cox, or as I see on the PA system, sometimes the racing realtor.
2: Yeah, I'm definitely a racing realtor.
0: Got your big banner up down there at Cedar Ridge Speedway advertising your realtor business, but you've raced at the fairgrounds before and some late model stuff.
2: Yeah, I sure have. I think it was 2024. I made my debut on the 5/8 mile in a pro late model. And I got to say, to this day, that is the fastest and most freaking awesome thing I've ever done.
0: You can't beat the racing at Fairgrounds Speedway. But the thing about Racy Lacy Minton is you never know if she's going to be on dirt, if she's going to be in a late model, if she's going to be in a dirt late model. But it's a big weekend for you this weekend. You talked about it on social media. You said before we went live on the air here, took a couple of weeks off to get the car ready because you're going Summer Nationals racing this weekend.
2: I am, and I'm so dang excited. The Hail Tour is one thing that I grew up, you know, hearing about, and my dad, none of my family was ever an asphalt racer.
0: Yeah.
2: My dad grew up around dirt track racing, and that's one thing that he has always loved is the Hail Tour. And it's just been a thing around in our house, and to finally be able to do that and also get to experience that with him is going to be great.
0: So what are the plans? I know they're going to be at Paducah, Hobstadt, and Windy Hollow. Which one's going to hit up, all three?
2: No, actually, I'm just going to take my chances at Windy.
0: I've been around there a few times.
2: Yeah, I feel like Windy, I'm most experienced there because I've been there. I've never been to Paducah, but I'm going to go ahead and just go to Windy just to try to get my feet wet there first before we go anywhere else.
0: Well, that's going to be a heck of a show. Like we mentioned, Trevor and I currently have the Windy Hollow Wednesday post up on the Windy Hollow Speedway Facebook page, so get on there. Your chance to win some tickets for Sunday. But this will be the first time the L Tour has been to Windy Hollow in over 30 years. There's some pictures that Rooster has from over the years. Scott Bloomquist raced there one year. He was there and at West Kentucky Speedway. So some big names in the Hell Tour have been to Windy Hollow, and we're expecting some big names already for this weekend. We've already been told NASCAR Craftsman Truck Series driver Justin Haley is going to be in attendance and some others as well. So you're going to have some stiff competition, but like you mentioned, a lot of those haven't been around Windy Hollow Speedway.
2: Well, not even just that, but I also been around Nashville Fairgrounds, and hats off to my asphalt guys, to be honest, because, I mean, Justin Haley, anybody can show up, Bobby Labonte was down there all the time.
0: Yeah.
2: So, I mean, honestly, when I put my helmet on, I am one of them.
0: Yeah.
2: And I don't care.
0: Sure.
2: Yeah, I definitely don't care what your name is, because I'm looking to make my own.
0: And you advertised on social media, as we talk with Racy Lacy Minton Cox, the racing realtor. You got some sponsorship opportunities available as well, and your chance to be on Dirt Vision.
2: Yeah. So we are looking for sponsors for the rest of the season because the Hell Tour is a whole, or the, you know, the Summer Nationals thing is a whole different level. So we have sponsorships open if anybody is looking to get their business out there. I try to do pretty good marketing. You know, I am a real estate agent. I am experienced in that.
0: You are one of the best marketers when it comes to marketing those sponsors. Always have been.
2: Yeah. So I'm definitely looking to do that. I did pick up one sponsor this week for the Hell Tour race. I would like to thank Ashby Contracting for coming on board with me.
0: That'll be good. Of course, Ashby Contracting, they're good at everything they do. Been around for years, involved in racing as well. So that's going to be good to have them on the car. But,

0: just to seeing honestly how a 604 does on a smaller track versus the supers, you know.
1: It's going to be interesting to see and who has the advantage on that. One thing I can tell you I'm not looking forward to Sunday is being on television. I got told I'll be on Dirt Vision. And the thing about when you're live on TV there, Lacey, is you never know when the camera's on you or when it's on the car. So you always have to act like it's on you.
0: Exactly.
1: And I've got a face for radio, not television. So
0: well, I believe in you. You can do it.
1: Well, I appreciate it. It's going to be a fun time there. But what do the rest of your 2026 plans look like?
0: Okay, so I plan on just, you know, running around Cedar and Windy. We have actually talked about getting out and running some different super races.
1: Yeah.
0: And getting our feet wet into super because next year we do plan on going super racing. For the 2027 season. So we want to get our feet wet this year, get a feel to it. We're going to hit up some bigger 604 races, you know. We're probably going to travel to Lake Cumberland, and we're thinking about Richmond and Thunder Valley. We're thinking about all of those and the bigger races, so I'm looking forward to that also.
1: Well, Lacey, I know you've got some great folks to help you out. Give yourself a plug here if they want to find a house. It's really in Ohio County. You've got the market cornered over there.
0: Yeah, Ohio County and Butler County, you know, I live in Butler County now. That's where my husband is from, so we live there. But I'm from Ohio County. I'm from Beaverdam. But, yeah, if anyone, I can serve the whole state of Kentucky. I'm licensed everywhere, and I'm actually looking to get my license in Tennessee also.
1: Oh, well.
0: Yep, so I'm planning on doing that. But, yeah, if anyone is looking to buy or sell a house, I'm always available. And, you know, I am.
1: Just not good. Sunday afternoon.
0: Yeah.
1: Not man. This Sunday.
0: Not this Sunday. Y'all going to have to wait on that one.
1: Going to have to wait till Monday or try to get it in on Saturday.
0: Yeah,
1: Sunday's pretty busy
0: it's
1: for
0: it. It's not going to work out.
1: Well, Lacey, thank you so much for joining us here on Let's Talk Racing. You also got a good social media following as well. How can they follow you?
0: You can follow, I have three pages because I'm just an overachiever like that, I guess. I have a Racy Lacey page. It's just strictly me. I need to update that a little bit more. But also you can follow me on Cox Racing. That's me and my husband's page together because he is open wheel modified driver.
1: Yeah.
0: So we post both of our stuff on there. It's Cox Racing, and you'll see in the bio it says a husband and wife race team. So, and then you can also follow me on my main page. It's Lacey Minton Cox. And what that is you'll get everything. You'll get my dog. You'll get, you know, my real estate, and you'll also get my racing. So you can follow me on all of those. We do go live sometimes on the Cox Racing page. So if you would like to watch races live, sometimes you can catch them there too.
1: Well, Lacey, thanks to you and your dad coming out here to O'Brien's tonight, enjoying a great burger and fry special, and look forward to seeing you at the track on Sunday.
0: Sounds good. I'm looking forward to it.
1: Thank you, ma'am. Good luck this weekend.
0: Thank you.
2: 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This weekend, the NASCAR Cup Series heading to Sonoma for another road course. It's the Toyota Save Mart 350 at Sonoma. Joining me now, driver of the number 47 Hayek Racing Chevrolet in the NASCAR Cup Series, Ricky Stenhouse Jr. Ricky, how much do you look forward to the yearly trip to Sonoma?
3: Sonoma is probably one of my favorite road courses we go to, and I feel like we generally have some good speed there. Not necessarily always good finishes, but I feel like we have some decent speed when we go there. We were inside the top 10 there last year and got wrecked on some late race restarts, but I enjoy climbing the hill and then, you know, coming back down hills. You know, it's a track that, you know, you got to keep your tires on it. You can't just hammer away at it, so I enjoy that aspect of it as well. I would love to run there when it's green out. I mean, I saw a video and, you know, of that place with green all around, and I had no idea what racetrack it was. So, I enjoy Sonoma.
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5: 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Joining me now, driver of the number 19 Joe Gibbs Racing Toyota in the NASCAR Cup Series, Chase Briscoe. Chase, how has your relationship with your crew chief, James Small, evolved since you got to JGR?
12: Sure, I'm really just fortunate that I get to have James as a crew chief. You know, he just... He is the hardest working guy in the garage. I mean, there's no question about it. I mean, he works his tail off. I mean, I say 24/7. It's basically 24/7. I mean, he'll be up till, you know, 3, 4, 5 in the morning, and then and working again. Like, he just literally works nonstop. And yeah, I mean, from a personality standpoint, I would say we're probably the two most polar opposite people on the planet, but it does just work out. You know, he's extremely like high strung, you know, just always amped up, high energy. And I'm kind of the complete opposite. I'm almost impossible to get worked up. So yeah, we just kind of balance each other out in that sense. And it just works.
5: And Chase, I know you're a big family man. How have you and your family grown during your time at Joe Gibbs Racing?
12: So it's crazy just how, you know, fast they've, you know, grown. And obviously Brooks is almost, he'll be 5 in October. So it's just crazy that, you know, he's at that age too, and time certainly flies. So yeah, everything's been good. It's definitely awesome though to, you know, have a partner like Bass Pro Shops. And, you know, obviously even before having kids, I always loved getting out in the outdoors, but now being able to share that with Brooks, I mean, he is full-blown ate up with the outdoors. He literally wants to go fishing every day. He asked me basically every day when's deer season or there's some season in that we can go try to hunt something. So he is ate up with it too. So it makes it fun just to be able to, you know, make those memories and, you know, to be able to do it and have the opportunities with Bass Pro. I mean, literally, you know, a four-year-old gets to go fishing with Johnny Morris. I mean, it doesn't get much cooler than that.
0: Thanks for joining us, Jason. Let's Talk Racing and best of luck this weekend at Sonoma. Chase Briscoe joining us here on Let's Talk Racing. I'd like to welcome up our final guest of the night. It's one of the most anticipated guests of the night. We got a lot to talk about. My good friend Trevor Hutchins, welcome to Let's Talk Racing.
13: What's up, Blake?
0: Hey, not much. Me and you just went out and recorded a video. Windy Hollow Wednesday is live on Facebook. It was first photos, it became a video. So Misty's got a new phone, so we'll stick with that. But, yeah, it's live, so get on the Windy Hollow Speedway Facebook page. Your chance to win a pair of tickets to Sunday's Summer Nationals at Windy Hollow Speedway. It's the race we've been waiting for all season. We were waiting for the semis. Semis got here. Now, since the semis, we've been waiting for the Dirt Nationals, and it's time.
13: It is time. And, you know, Sunday's weather's looking good, 92 degrees, no rain on Sunday, and have full expectations to definitely get the racing on.
0: Going to be a huge show, like you mentioned, with Racy Lacy earlier. I know for sure Justin Haley plans on making the trip up here. Of course, he's NASCAR Craftsman Truck Series star. Plenty of other ones, too. I've had a chance to watch a little bits and pieces of the Summer Nationals on Dirt Vision the last couple of weeks, and they've been putting on a great show, and I have absolutely faith it'll be the same on Sunday.
13: Oh, yeah, for sure. You know, guys like Jason Fager, Tanner English, Billy Moyer, you know, all them guys are pretty high up in points for that deal, and I know they're all going to be in attendance for sure on Sunday, you know. And then, like you said, you got Justin Haley, you know, Charlie Mefford, Cole Fathaway, Cole Davis, Blaze Melton, Ray Bollinger. He's been following the mod portion. Zeke McKenzie's been following the mod portion. So, you know, a lot of unique people that isn't around, that doesn't race around here very much, is definitely going to be in attendance.
0: If you watch the Windy Hollow Wednesday video, I kind of razzed Trevor a little bit because he wasn't alive the last time the Summer Nationals were at Windy Hollow, which we believe was 92 or 93.
13: I wasn't even thought about, Blake.
0: Wasn't even thought about. I was rocking at about 4 or 5 then. But, yeah, had a lot of big names there. Scott Blomquist was at Windy Hollow Speedway. He was there and also at Nebo that same weekend. So Rooster has some photos. Keep an eye on that tomorrow. Maybe our Throwback Thursday on the Windy Hollow Speedway Facebook page, some photos from that. But it's going to be a huge weekend. You mentioned the super late models. First time they've been to Windy Hollow. We believe 2016 when the Mars series was here. So first time really the super late models have been to Windy Hollow. And then we've got those two classes, of course, as part of the Summer Nationals. And our good friends there at Dirt Car as well has let us bring in two accompanying classes. We got those as well.
13: Yeah, we're going to do 1200 to win street stocks, you know, thanks to Josh Tyler and Steve Tong and Matt Kelly. And there's a couple other guys I don't remember. Josh has the list, but
0: yeah,
13: you know, thanks to all them guys, it's going to be 1200 to win. And then we added money through the field. And then, you know, Crown Vicks are going to pay 1000 to win. Josh went over with JKV's Cores and Automotive Recycling and Buying. He stepped up, put up some money. Scott Slayton stepped up, put up some money to make it a win, 1000 to win for the Crown Vicks. So, you know, overall looking to be like a stellar weekend, you know, a lot of feedback on it, and expecting really good car counts in all of our classes.
0: Do be mindful when you arrive on Sunday of your parking. Try not to block anyone in when you do park. That was kind of an issue we had when the semis were at Windy Hollow. So when you come in, I know if you haven't been to Windy Hollow this year, you think the same old, you take it right there at the Speedway. No. If you're coming to the grandstands, we want you to keep on going just past the Speedway, turn right into the drag strip, and there's plenty of open parking on the drag strip property.
13: Yeah, there is, you know, and been getting a ton of phone calls about camping. Camping is completely free. You know, we're going to try to put all the campers over there in the area of where the go-kart track is.
0: Yeah.
13: You know, and you can set up and camp and hang out. And, you know, I've gotten a ton of phone calls about people coming tailgating and before the races. And
0: we've been told there's some type of bluegrass concert going on in town this weekend, too. So go get your bluegrass out on Friday and Saturday, and you can camp with us at Windy Hollow and come back on Sunday.
13: Yeah, you know, actually, we got 3 or 4 guys setting up campers at the racetrack, but going to going to Romp on Saturday and then coming back to the races for Sunday. So, you know, a big weekend for Owensboro. You know, it's you got Romp going on. You got our Summer Nationals. We ain't had in 30 years. So definitely get out and support all those events so we can keep having them.
0: That's right. And tickets are available on My Race Pass. You can also find that link on the Windy Hollow Speedway Facebook page. Have no fear. We sold a lot of tickets, but we're not going to sell out. You can still buy them at the gate on Sunday. But you may have to wait in line to get them.
13: Yeah, you know, like you said, we have sold a bunch of tickets online. It's been really good, but there is going to be tickets available at the gate. Just may have to wait in the line for a little bit until you get up to the window. But, yeah, you know, definitely expected to be a packed house. So, you know, if you want to get a good seat, I would just recommend get there probably a little bit earlier than what you normally would.
0: And for all of our big backs like myself who enjoy the concession stand food at the Sly Job Cafe, we've got a new burger being debuted Sunday. It is a Sly Job Stacker, which is one of our delicious grilled burgers that Butch does. Absolutely fantastic. Pulled pork and also some nacho cheese on there as well for the Sly Job Stacker. Add jalapenos, pickles, onions, whatever you want to add to it.
13: Yeah, you know, it sounds like it's going to be a pretty good burger. You know, everybody loves the pork nacho deal.
0: Yep.
13: So, you know, it's give it a try and see how it turns out. Hopefully everybody likes it.
0: That's right, Summer Nationals this weekend. Also, we want to hit on, we had Cody Merchant on the show earlier, Friday and Saturday, No Prep Racing, the River City Shootout going on as well. Get on the Windy Hollow Dragway Facebook page for all of those details. But I want to fast forward to Labor Day. It's the 4th of July. We've got to get there first. That's next Saturday. That's right, Saturday racing at Windy Hollow Speedway. We're bringing our friends with the American Sprint Car Tour back.
13: Yeah, we are. We got rained out Memorial Day on the doubleheader. So we're going to do a makeup date on 4th of July with them. And then we're paying $1,000 to win in all of our classes, except for economies and junior Crown Vicks. They're going to be $500 to win. And we're going to add factory stocks in, and they will pay $1,000 to win. So, you know, just 4th of July, nobody else is around here racing, so expect it to be really big. And
0: you're not going
13: to
0: get any fireworks, are you?
13: Oh, yeah. I love fireworks.
0: We know.
13: Yeah.
0: Trevor loves the fireworks. So we'll probably be fireworks on and off the track Saturday night, July 4th.
13: Oh, yeah. I love fireworks. You know, that's like, to be honest, that's probably the best holiday I look forward coming up to.
0: 4th of July.
13: I mean, even though it just goes boom. There's just something about it that's really cool.
0: Wieners and fireworks. No better way Trevor wants to spend his holiday than July 4th at Windy Hollow Speedway. Also, stay tuned. We're going to have a hot dog eating contest as well. Misty probably wasn't ready to announce that, but we're going to. So July 4th is part of our intermission for the Windy Hollow Speedway Kids Club.
13: Are we going to have Joey Chestnut in town or something?
0: No, we'll probably have Aaron Rafferty.
13: Oh. You think Ron would be good in that competition?
0: Well, you never know. Trevor, look forward to an exciting weekend this weekend at Windy Hollow Speedway and Windy Hollow Dragway, and we'll see you at the track.
13: All right, see you, Blake.
0: 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If the good Lord's willing and the creeks don't rise, we're going to see you back here on Wednesday, July 1st. Thank you and good night.

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0: For Kentucky's number one racing show, brought to you by O'Brien's Bar and Grill.
3: From ABC News, I'm Dave Packer. A pair of powerful earthquakes rocking Venezuela. The nation's interior minister detailing the damage after the first 7.2 magnitude quake, followed seconds later by a 7.5. Reports of damage and injuries in Caracas, the Venezuelan capital. And here at home, a 5.6 magnitude quake in northern rural California this morning. Renee Everode was inside a grocery store as items started flying off shelves.
4: I was like shaking from head to toe. My hands were shaking. It felt like it lasted for 20 minutes.
3: President Trump in a closed-door meeting with senators today. That devolved into chaos when he held up a bipartisan housing affordability bill to press for his signature voting security legislation. This is a federal judge today permanently blocked President Trump's executive order that would require proof of citizenship to register to vote.
5: The ruling is the latest setback in the Trump administration's attempt to increase federal oversight of elections. Judge Denise Casper wrote that the Constitution, quote, does not grant the president any specific powers over elections, and made permanent an order from last year that blocked enforcement of Trump's executive order, which required proof of citizenship to register to vote, and demanded that mail-in ballots be received by Election Day. Separate from today's ruling, Trump earlier this year signed a second executive order on voting to create a national list of verified voters. That policy is still being challenged in court. Peter Haralambos, ABC News.
3: Still unclear whether Iran will allow nuclear inspectors. President Trump says Iran has agreed to it, but Iranian officials say that's not the case. A Florida man facing a manslaughter charge for a fatal bow and arrow shooting in Brooksville. Hernando County Sheriff Al Nehi says it happened early Monday afternoon.
6: There was interaction and a heated argument started between our witness, our victim, and the suspect.
3: The victim apparently died in the hospital. You're listening to ABC News.
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3: Interest rates over 6% coupled with low inventory and high prices took a toll on new home sales last month.
10: Housing industry analysts were expecting a rebound last month after April's decline. Instead, the number dropped from 626,000 new home sales to 580,000, a 7.3% decrease. While sales were down, prices were up. The median price of new houses sold in May was $424,900, up 2% in just a month.
3: ABC's Jim Ryan. The death toll rising in Europe thanks to a record-setting heat wave.
11: In France, it was the hottest day on record. Icons of Paris, the Eiffel Tower, and the Louvre had to close early to keep tourists safe. With hundreds of schools closed and trains cancelled, crowds are flocking to lakes and rivers to beat the heat. But that's caused a surge in drowning deaths. And in Europe, AC is not that common.
12: I haven't stopped sweating since the second I woke up this morning.
13: You're just living on fans.
11: Experts warn of a dangerous heat dome looming over continental Europe.
3: ABC's James Longman. A proposed class action lawsuit accusing gas stations in California of using artificial intelligence software to illegally collude and drive up prices at the pump. The National Taxpayer Advocate says the IRS did better than expected in issuing refunds during the 2026 tax season, despite massive cuts to its workforce. But people who needed help by phone had a hard time getting through. Dave Packer, ABC News.
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17: Here's your 14 First Alert forecast. For the overnight hours, partly cloudy with a low of 66. On Thursday, scattered afternoon thunderstorms, a high of 87 degrees. More showers and thunderstorms likely Thursday night with a low of 70. And on Friday, showers and thunderstorms with a high of 84. I'm Chief Meteorologist Jeff Lyons with your 14 First Alert forecast.
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Yep, Jackson Browne was leading another nuclear protest on this day in 78. It was at Seabrook, New Hampshire, and it was a protest about the nuclear reactor plan for that site. It was all put on by MUSE, the Musicians United for Safe Energy.

0: Kravitz does the Guess Who. Kenny Loggins does another soundtrack song in that set. And Jackson Browne's Boulevard, that's from his sixth studio album, Hold Out, which was released on this day in 1980 and would go on to become his only Billboard-topping album.
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0: over to me.
1: Well, when it comes to rock and roll, a lot of band members drop out of school. And that man, Billy Joel, didn't drop out of school, but he didn't graduate with his 1967 high school class because of a missed English credit. So on this day in 1992, he finally graduated. He got a diploma from Hicksville High School in Long Island, New York.
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6: Here's your 14 First Alert forecast for the overnight hours. Partly cloudy with a low of 66. On Thursday, scattered afternoon thunderstorms, a high of 87 degrees. More showers and thunderstorms likely Thursday night with a low of 70. And on Friday, showers and thunderstorms with a high of 84. I'm Chief Meteorologist Jeff Lyons with your 14 First Alert forecast.
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0: Happy 79th birthday to the namesake of that band, Mr. Mick Fleetwood. Was born on this day in rock history in the year 1947 in Cornwall, England.
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2: From ABC News, I'm Dave Packer. Widespread damage in Venezuela after back-to-back powerful earthquakes. ABC's Melissa Adan says it happened while
3: many were home celebrating a public holiday. There are videos of collapsed buildings in Venezuela's capital city of Caracas as emergency crews helped to get the injured to the hospital. The U.S. Geological Survey saying the epicenter was located along the country's Caribbean coast. Melissa Adan, ABC News, Los Angeles.
2: President Trump and Republican Senator Bill Cassidy got into a shouting match during a Capitol Hill meeting. This after Cassidy voted for the War Powers Resolution to limit the White House's ability to continue the war in Iran. Cassidy.
4: The American people need to know more than we are being told. The Senate needs to know. And it does not appear, although I don't know for sure, that the course of this is going the way that we were told.
2: A packed passenger plane making an emergency landing at Boston's Logan Airport after one of the pilots suffered a medical emergency.
5: Rodney McDonald, among 61 passengers on the Air Canada flight from Newark International to Halifax, Nova Scotia.
6: The plane started swerving violently,
5: making that emergency landing in Boston.
6: Within a few moments, one of the flight attendants entered the cockpit. He was dragging one of the pilots out of the cockpit.
5: McDonald says the pilot appeared to have a seizure. He and other passengers jumping in to help the crew.
6: Worked to get him under control.
5: The co-pilot taking over, diverting the plane to Boston, where the plane landed safely.
2: ABC's Gio Benitez. Search in Hawaii for a 49-year-old man and his 16-year-old son. The Coast Guard says both went missing Tuesday morning after leaving for a hike on the east coast of Oahu. The man's backpack found on a trail. President Trump tonight at the Great American State Fair on the National Mall.
7: 10 days from now, our country will celebrate one of the most monumental milestones in human history. 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
8: These statements have not been evaluated by the FDA. This product is not intended to diagnose, treat, cure, or prevent any disease.
2: A 12-year-old American boy has been hurt by a shark in the Bahamas. It's been 1 year since a condo collapsed near Miami.
12: Gonzalo Torre, David Epstein.
13: The names of the 98 people who died when their home crumbled around them were read aloud as residents and first responders came together again.
14: No one really expected something like this to happen, and the most that we can do is focus on the future, on things that we can do so that nothing like this ever happens again.
13: Devin Gonzalez lived in the Champlain Towers and survived the collapse. Her father did not. Jim Ryan, ABC News.
2: The Federal Reserve says all 32 of the nation's biggest banks passed its annual stress test. It assesses whether bank capital levels would stay robust enough if there are projected losses amid economic conditions like high unemployment and a falling gross domestic product. Lawmakers gathered on Capitol Hill to dedicate an America 250 time capsule that will be buried in Philadelphia on July 4th. Architect of the Capitol, Thomas Austin, says it'll remain buried for the next 250 years.
15: The capsule itself measures over 4 feet wide, 2.5 feet deep, and over 4 feet tall. We needed such a big capsule to tell the story not only of the United States Congress, but also of the American people.
2: Contents include items from the 2026 Rose Parade, student submissions from America's Field Trip Contest, sports memorabilia, and an American flag. Dave Packer, ABC News.
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19: Here's your 14 First Alert forecast. For the overnight hours, partly cloudy with a low of 66. On Thursday, scattered afternoon thunderstorms, a high of 87 degrees. More showers and thunderstorms likely Thursday night with a low of 70. And on Friday, showers and thunderstorms with a high of 84. I'm Chief Meteorologist Jeff Lyons with your 14 First Alert forecast.
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Eric Clapton put up 100 of his guitars for auction at Christie's in New York to raise money for his Crossroads Center in Antigua, a drug rehab clinic. Now, the big moneymaker that day was his 1956 Fender Stratocaster, he nicknamed Brownie. That was used when he recorded the electric version of Layla. That guitar sold for $497,500.

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0: Blondie from the American Gigolo soundtrack, some Goo Goo in there, and Clapton. We were talking about a 1989 Christie's auction in an earlier break where he sold his Blackie or his Brownie guitar for $497,000. Well, Blackie went up for auction 5 years later on this date in 2004, and that guitar made it the most expensive guitar ever auctioned in the world. Almost $1 million. Blackie brought in $959,500.
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0: Those Rolling Stones were kicking off yet another tour in America on this day in 66. It was their fifth North American tour. They launched it in Massachusetts with the McCoys and the Standells as their opening acts.
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2: Here's your 14 First Alert forecast for the overnight hours, partly cloudy with a low of 66. On Thursday, scattered afternoon thunderstorms, a high of 87 degrees. More showers and thunderstorms likely Thursday night with a low of 70. And on Friday, showers and thunderstorms with a high of 84. I'm Chief Meteorologist Jeff Lyons with your 14 First Alert forecast.
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0: It was the beginning of the end for the Love and Spoonful on this day in 1967. They were playing at the Forest Hills Music Festival in New York, and their guitarist, Zal, gave his last performance with the band. They had actually fired him a month earlier, but agreed to keep him on for this final concert. Then a year later, the frontman, John Sebastian, left, and that would just about do it for those guys.
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2: From ABC News, I'm Dave Packer. It was expected that President Trump would sign bipartisan legislation to reform the housing market today. Instead, he refused, saying Congress would have to pass the Save America Act, his voting bill that would require proof of citizenship to vote first. House Speaker Mike Johnson says he anticipates the housing bill will be signed in the next 10 days.
3: We're delaying this. As you know, he has a window of time before he has to sign a bill, and he's going to use a little bit more of that window of time, and we're going to go through this together.
2: Angst over that housing bill and the Iran War Powers resolution that was passed with the help of some Senate Republicans turned into a shouting match on the Hill between GOP Senator Bill Cassidy and President Trump today. Cassidy later.
4: And so I make no apologies for standing up to the president, if you will, trying to demand that more information be shared with the Senate and more information be shared with the American people. I make no apologies for that.
2: After the dust-up, a spokesperson says Cassidy was briefed on the war in Iran in the White House Situation Room, per a spokesperson for the senator. A number of earthquakes across the globe today, a 5.6 magnitude in Northern California, a 6.9 along Japan's coast, but Venezuela experiencing the most damage, a pair of quakes, a 7.2, then a 7.5.
5: A devastating image is coming in from Venezuela following a massive earthquake that struck while many were home celebrating a public holiday. There are videos of collapsed buildings in Venezuela's capital city of Caracas as emergency crews helped to get the injured to the hospital. The U.S. Geological Survey saying the epicenter was located along the country's Caribbean coast. Melissa Adan, ABC News, Los Angeles.
2: 1 week since a cold storage warehouse fire began in California's Boyle Heights. The Los Angeles Fire Department says the fire has been knocked down. Meanwhile, in Allentown, Pennsylvania, firefighters there are now battling a massive fire in a commercial building. 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
2: Gasoline prices have decreased an average of 49 cents a gallon in the last month as Iran tensions eased. The Texas summer camp where 25 children and two counselors died in last year's July 4th floods has filed for bankruptcy.
8: In documents filed with the U.S. Bankruptcy Court in Houston, the owners of Camp Mystic list assets of about $500,000 and debts that top $10 million. The facility is also named in lawsuits filed by families of the flood victims. The filing comes less than a week after state investigators found deficiencies in the camp's emergency and evacuation plans before catastrophic flooding struck last July 4th. Jim Ryan, ABC News.
2: The Postmaster General facing tough questions on Capitol Hill about a proposal to restrict mail-in voting.
9: Under a newly proposed rule, the Postal Service will refuse to deliver mail-in ballots in states that don't hand over a list of approved voters to the Trump administration. Postmaster General David Steiner told the Senate Homeland Security and Government Affairs Committee on Wednesday. Democrats lambasted the policy during the hearing, arguing the rule was unconstitutional and a, quote, backdoor way of trying to influence this election. Peter Horolambus, ABC News.
2: Owners of a Texas preserve are hoping to spot Gracie, a three-year-old giraffe who's been missing for nearly 2 weeks. Cedar Hollow Ranch says Gracie wandered into a part of the preserve that other giraffes previously avoided. Residents of the rural area have been asked to be on the lookout. Dave Packer, ABC News.
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13: Here's your 14 First Alert forecast for the overnight hours. Partly cloudy with a low of 66. On Thursday, scattered afternoon thunderstorms, a high of 87 degrees. More showers and thunderstorms likely Thursday night with a low of 70. And on Friday, showers and thunderstorms with a high of 84. I'm Chief Meteorologist Jeff Lyons with your 14 First Alert forecast.
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One from Mr. Big. I'm Mr. Barron with you on this hump day, bringing you classic hits and the stories to go with them. Leonard Skinner released a single on this day in 1974 that would become their highest charting single in America, reaching number 8 eventually, Sweet Home Alabama.

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0: Steve Miller and jet airliner Leonard Skinner in that set with Sweet Home Alabama. Well, you know, Leonard Skinner, most of them perished in that plane crash in 77. But one of their backup singers, JoJo Billingsley, was under doctor's care at the time, so she was not on the plane with the rest of the band. But we did lose her on this day in rock history back in 2010. She died of cancer at the age of 58. But she did get to sing Sweet Home Alabama with Skinner at their induction into the Rock and Roll Hall of Fame in 06.
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0: Rod Stewart made the list twice. One of them with that track, Do You Think I'm Sexy? It was the list of the sexiest rock songs of all time. Billboard magazine ran that list on this date, the 24th of June, back in 2012. The number one sexiest song of all time was Olivia Newton-John's Physical from 1982. It beat out Rod Stewart's Tonight's the Night and Marvin Gaye's Let's Get It On.
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0: Ashlyn Kraft, Miles Gee, and fireworks after the show. 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
1: Here's your 14 First Alert forecast for the overnight hours. Partly cloudy with a low of 66. On Thursday, scattered afternoon thunderstorms, a high of 87 degrees. More showers and thunderstorms likely Thursday night with a low of 70. And on Friday, showers and thunderstorms with a high of 84. I'm Chief Meteorologist Jeff Lyons with your 14 First Alert forecast.
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2: From ABC News, I'm Dave Packer. Holding housing hostage. President Trump backing off at the last minute, not signing the Bipartisan Housing Act passed by Congress, designed to bring down the cost of housing, saying Congress first needs to sign the Save America Act, which requires photo ID to vote. The president downplaying the housing bill.
3: Low interest rates will solve everything. We'll solve that. Now, despite that, we're doing well with housing.
2: Senate Minority Leader Chuck Schumer.
4: Trump's petty refusal to sign our bipartisan bill shows how reluctant he is to do anything that would help the American people.
2: The housing bill passing Congress with a veto-proof majority, it'll become law without the president's signature in 10 days. President Trump visiting senators on Capitol Hill Wednesday turned into a shouting match. The president miffed about four Republicans who broke ranks to vote for a war powers resolution on Iran. Senator Bill Cassidy was among them.
5: He did not particularly care for my comments. Raised his voice. I lost my temper. That's not appropriate. It's the Irish in me. But I, again, matched his tone and his vibe, and it went back and forth.
2: The Justice Department announcing one of the biggest health care fraud crackdowns ever. More than 450 people, $6 billion in alleged scams.
6: In one case, a nurse practitioner allegedly ran a $900 million scheme, billing Medicare for unnecessary skin grafts. Officials say she took that money and bought an $800,000 necklace, a Ferrari, and a luxury vacation. The FBI also announced two more suspects on its most wanted fraudsters list, allegedly connected to nearly $700 million in medical testing schemes.
2: ABC's Karen Hua. Two earthquakes measuring 7.1 and 7.5 hit Venezuela Wednesday night, collapsing buildings in the capital, Caracas. Rescue efforts are underway. You're listening to ABC News.
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2: Another round of severe storms expected across the plains Thursday as millions cope with dangerous flooding and fire risk.
9: Torrential downpours and wind gusts up to 80 miles per hour. Drivers battling blinding rain on Highway 287 in Childress County, Texas. In Colorado Springs, large hail pummeling cars. Extreme heat fueling more than 30 wildfires in the West. The Cottonwood Fire exploding in Utah, nearly doubling in size in just 24 hours.
2: ABC's Lee Goldberg. The Los Angeles Fire Department says a blaze that erupted on top of a cold storage warehouse last week is finally out. It's believed to have started on the solar panels. Well, it's a tall order. Some residents of Texas Hill Country are being asked to keep an eye out for an escaped giraffe.
10: Gracie had just arrived at a privately owned preserve, Cedar Hollow Ranch, about 100 miles west of San Antonio a month earlier. She's 3 years old. The owner, Vic Jones, says Gracie wandered into an area the other giraffes had previously avoided and ended up on the wrong side of the gate. The missing giraffe was reported to the Real County Sheriff's Office to put people on alert. Jones says the search area is extremely remote and the likelihood of Gracie encountering any humans is low.
2: ABC's Chuck Sievertson. The NHL has taken the first step toward expansion in Texas, agreeing to terms with billionaire Dan Friedkin to explore a possible franchise in Houston or Austin. 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
13: Here's your 14 First Alert forecast for the overnight hours, partly cloudy with a low of 66. On Thursday, scattered afternoon thunderstorms, a high of 87 degrees. More showers and thunderstorms likely Thursday night with a low of 70. And on Friday, showers and thunderstorms with a high of 84. I'm Chief Meteorologist Jeff Lyons with your 14 First Alert forecast.
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putting those night moves on. Bob Seger and the Silver Bullet Band. 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

0: 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Soft Sell, Bob Worthington here, and the group out of Williamsburg, Virginia, and by way of Richmond, Virginia, Bruce Hornsby in the range, and a whole bunch more waiting for you in the wings.
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0: Walter Becker, Donald Fagen from Steely Dan, and Reelin' in the Years from Can't Buy a Thrill. Stick around, hear the Romantics, and one of the songs got him in the Rock and Roll Hall of Fame a couple of years back, Mr. Lenny Kravitz.
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3: Here's your 14 First Alert forecast. For the overnight hours, partly cloudy with a low of 66. On Thursday, scattered afternoon thunderstorms, a high of 87 degrees. More showers and thunderstorms likely Thursday night with a low of 70. And on Friday, showers and thunderstorms with a high of 84. I'm Chief Meteorologist Jeff Lyons with your 14 First Alert forecast.
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0: Hey, what I like about you, it's the romantics. Bob Worthington here. And please, if you're out and about driving, no texting and driving and no drinking and driving. Stay safe. More great music on the other side. Mr. Piano Man on the way.
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3: From ABC News, I'm Dave Packer. Right now, rescue workers are searching for victims who may be trapped in a collapsed building in Caracas following twin earthquakes, magnitude 7.2 and 7.5. Some injuries have been reported after a 5.6 earthquake struck Northern California Wednesday, knocking out power and water service for thousands, causing widespread but seemingly minor damage. Dr. Lucy Jones with a PhD in seismology.
4: This is somewhat inland from it, but it's still part of the San Andreas system. In that region, this is the strongest earthquake that they've seen in at least the last 100 years.
3: After President Trump's surprise announcement Wednesday that he would not sign the 21st Century Road to Housing Act as planned, Speaker Mike Johnson set up a meeting with the president at the White House in the morning. On the agenda, that very housing bill and the Save America Act that Mr. Trump wants before he moves forward on the affordable housing legislation. The Louisiana Republican says he's confident both could be accomplished.
5: It's such a big priority for him and for us, and we're going to get right on that. We can do all these things, guys. You watch this every day. This is how the process plays out.
3: But that housing bill passing with a veto-proof majority, it could get across the finish line without the president's signature. General Christopher Donahue, the top U.S. Army commander in Europe and Africa, suddenly stepping down. Nearly two dozen senior military leaders have been removed or sidelined by Defense Secretary Pete Hegseth without explanation. President Trump Wednesday night made a rally-like speech at the Great American State Fair on the National Mall.
6: This evening, it's my honor to officially kick off the celebration with the Great American State Fair. It's going to be great. Going to be unbelievable.
3: It's a 16-day exposition celebrating America's 250th birthday with 150 exhibits from U.S. states and territories. Several artists were scheduled to perform but dropped out over fears of partisanship. You're listening to ABC News.
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3: NATO Secretary General Mark Rutte met with President Trump at the White House, crediting him with helping to boost European contributions to the alliance and praising his attacks on Iran.
9: And it would have been a threat to the region. It would have been a threat to the whole world. This is a country which is exporting chaos. It is exporting terrorism. And they were very near to getting their hands on the nuclear capability.
3: President Trump will attend a NATO summit in Turkey next month. Firefighters in Sanford, Maine, rescued a person stuck high up in a garbage truck after they fell asleep in a dumpster. A woman seen stealing a blue and orange decorated Knicks trash can has given it back.
10: On the day of the Knicks parade, the woman unceremoniously dumped an overflowing public waste basket onto the sidewalk, grabbed both ends, and walked off. Her employer, J.P. Morgan Chase, says she's no longer with the company. The bank did not say what her job was, but added she was not attending the parade in an official capacity. The sanitation department issued her two summonses, $75 for littering and $100 for impeding operations. The woman returned the trash can, and city sanitation posted a photo of it with the caption, "Home sweet home."
3: ABC's Aaron Katursky. What's as big as Jupiter but lighter than cotton candy? A pair of giant planets that astronomers recently discovered some 1,100 light years away. They're the biggest exoplanets found to have less density than cotton candy, making them the largest known planets of their size. Dave Packer, ABC News.
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12: Here's your 14 First Alert forecast for the overnight hours. Partly cloudy with a low of 66. On Thursday, scattered afternoon thunderstorms, a high of 87 degrees. More showers and thunderstorms likely Thursday night with a low of 70. And on Friday, showers and thunderstorms with a high of 84. I'm Chief Meteorologist Jeff Lyons with your 14 First Alert forecast.
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0: Their biggest, baddest, and best, The Outfield, Your Love, and more from where that came from, our entourage of lyrical luminaries, and a song on your radio this very day in 1984, one of the biggest selling albums of the year, and one of the big selling songs, too, Huey Lewis and the News from the album Sport.
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0: 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The law of reciprocity in music. New Radicals, you get what you give. Stick around, have Georgia Satellites, also Sir Paul and Wings next, because you're amazing.
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4: Here's your 14 First Alert forecast for the overnight hours. Partly cloudy with a low of 66. On Thursday, scattered afternoon thunderstorms, a high of 87 degrees. More showers and thunderstorms likely Thursday night with a low of 70. And on Friday, showers and thunderstorms with a high of 84. I'm Chief Meteorologist Jeff Lyons with your 14 First Alert forecast.
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0: Ashlyn Kraft, Miles Gee, and fireworks after the show. And on Sunday, Ben Fuller, if I got Jesus, Josh Baldwin, Megan Woods, and Don Reddy. 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
2: From ABC News, I'm Dave Packer. Holding housing hostage. President Trump backing off at the last minute, not signing the Bipartisan Housing Act passed by Congress, designed to bring down the cost of housing, saying Congress first needs to sign the Save America Act, which requires photo ID to vote. The president downplaying the housing bill.
3: Low interest rates will solve everything. We'll solve that. Now, despite that, we're doing well with housing.
2: Senate Minority Leader Chuck Schumer.
4: Trump's petty refusal to sign our bipartisan bill shows how reluctant he is to do anything that would help the American people.
2: The housing bill passing Congress with a veto-proof majority, it'll become law without the president's signature in 10 days. President Trump visiting senators on Capitol Hill Wednesday turned into a shouting match. The president miffed about four Republicans who broke ranks to vote for a war powers resolution on Iran. Senator Bill Cassidy was among them.
5: He did not particularly care for my comments. Raised his voice. I lost my temper. That's not appropriate. It's the Irish in me. But I, again, matched his tone and his vibe, and it went back and forth.
2: The Justice Department announcing one of the biggest health care fraud crackdowns ever. More than 450 people, $6 billion in alleged scams.
6: In one case, a nurse practitioner allegedly ran a $900 million scheme, billing Medicare for unnecessary skin grafts. Officials say she took that money and bought an $800,000 necklace, a Ferrari, and a luxury vacation. The FBI also announced two more suspects on its most wanted fraudsters list, allegedly connected to nearly $700 million in medical testing schemes.
2: ABC's Karen Hua. Two earthquakes measuring 7.1 and 7.5 hit Venezuela Wednesday night, collapsing buildings in the capital, Caracas. Rescue efforts are underway. You're listening to ABC News.
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2: Another round of severe storms expected across the plains Thursday as millions cope with dangerous flooding and fire risk.
9: Torrential downpours and wind gusts up to 80 miles per hour. Drivers battling blinding rain on Highway 287 in Childress County, Texas. In Colorado Springs, large hail pummeling cars. Extreme heat fueling more than 30 wildfires in the West. The Cottonwood Fire exploding in Utah, nearly doubling in size in just 24 hours.
2: ABC's Lee Goldberg. The Los Angeles Fire Department says a blaze that erupted on top of a cold storage warehouse last week is finally out. It's believed to have started on the solar panels. Well, it's a tall order. Some residents of Texas Hill Country are being asked to keep an eye out for an escaped giraffe.
10: Gracie had just arrived at a privately owned preserve, Cedar Hollow Ranch, about 100 miles west of San Antonio a month earlier. She's 3 years old. The owner, Vic Jones, says Gracie wandered into an area the other giraffes had previously avoided and ended up on the wrong side of the gate. The missing giraffe was reported to the Real County Sheriff's Office to put people on alert. Jones says the search area is extremely remote and the likelihood of Gracie encountering any humans is low.
2: ABC's Chuck Severson. The NHL has taken the first step toward expansion in Texas, agreeing to terms with billionaire Dan Friedkin to explore a possible franchise in Houston or Austin. Dave Packer, ABC News.
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13: Here's your 14 First Alert forecast. For the overnight hours, partly cloudy with a low of 66. On Thursday, scattered afternoon thunderstorms, a high of 87 degrees. More showers and thunderstorms likely Thursday night with a low of 70. And on Friday, showers and thunderstorms with a high of 84. I'm Chief Meteorologist Jeff Lyons with your 14 First Alert forecast.
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Georgia Satellites, keeping a close, watchful eye on you, too. Behave yourselves. Keep your hands to yourself. Stick around. Donna Summer, also In Excess, leading the pack.

0: Dancing Don Henley, All She Wants to Do is Dance, Don Henley. Bob Worthington here, and something from Footloose, the movie, our late movie this time around. Yes, Denise Williams, number one song from the movie, which starred, of course, Kevin Bacon and Laurie Singer during the summer of 1984. Coming up.
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0: group once known as TW4 on the south side of Chicago, Styx and Renegade. 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
2: Here's your 14 First Alert forecast. For the overnight hours, partly cloudy with a low of 66. On Thursday, scattered afternoon thunderstorms, a high of 87 degrees. More showers and thunderstorms likely Thursday night with a low of 70. And on Friday, showers and thunderstorms with a high of 84. I'm Chief Meteorologist Jeff Lyons with your 14 First Alert forecast.
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2: From ABC News, I'm Dave Packer. It was expected that President Trump would sign bipartisan legislation to reform the housing market today. Instead, he refused, saying Congress would have to pass the Save America Act, his voting bill that would require proof of citizenship to vote first. House Speaker Mike Johnson says he anticipates the housing bill will be signed in the next 10 days.
3: We're delaying this. As you know, he has a window of time before he has to sign a bill, and he's going to use a little bit more of that window of time, and we're going to go through this together.
2: Angst over that housing bill and the Iran War Powers resolution that was passed with the help of some Senate Republicans turned into a shouting match on the Hill between GOP Senator Bill Cassidy and President Trump today. Cassidy later.
4: And so I make no apologies for standing up to the president, if you will, trying to demand that more information be shared with the Senate and more information be shared with the American people. I make no apologies for that.
2: After the dust-up, a spokesperson says Cassidy was briefed on the war in Iran in the White House Situation Room, per a spokesperson for the senator. A number of earthquakes across the globe today, a 5.6 magnitude in Northern California, a 6.9 along Japan's coast, but Venezuela experiencing the most damage, a pair of quakes, a 7.2, then a 7.5.
5: A devastating image is coming in from Venezuela following a massive earthquake that struck while many were home celebrating a public holiday. There are videos of collapsed buildings in Venezuela's capital city of Caracas as emergency crews helped to get the injured to the hospital. The U.S. Geological Survey saying the epicenter was located along the country's Caribbean coast. Melissa Adan, ABC News, Los Angeles.
2: 1 week since a cold storage warehouse fire began in California's Boyle Heights. The Los Angeles Fire Department says the fire has been knocked down. Meanwhile, in Allentown, Pennsylvania, firefighters there are now battling a massive fire in a commercial building. You're listening to ABC News.
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2: Gasoline prices have decreased an average of 49 cents a gallon in the last month as Iran tensions eased. The Texas summer camp where 25 children and two counselors died in last year's July 4th floods has filed for bankruptcy.
8: In documents filed with the U.S. Bankruptcy Court in Houston, the owners of Camp Mystic list assets of about $500,000 and debts that top $10 million. The facility is also named in lawsuits filed by families of the flood victims. The filing comes less than a week after state investigators found deficiencies in the camp's emergency and evacuation plans before catastrophic flooding struck last July 4th. Jim Ryan, ABC News.
2: The Postmaster General facing tough questions on Capitol Hill about a proposal to restrict mail-in voting.
9: Under a newly proposed rule, the Postal Service will refuse to deliver mail-in ballots in states that don't hand over a list of approved voters to the Trump administration. Postmaster General David Steiner told the Senate Homeland Security and Government Affairs Committee on Wednesday. Democrats lambasted the policy during the hearing, arguing the rule was unconstitutional and a, quote, backdoor way of trying to influence this election. Peter Horolambus, ABC News.
2: Owners of a Texas preserve are hoping to spot Gracie, a three-year-old giraffe who's been missing for nearly 2 weeks. Cedar Hollow Ranch says Gracie wandered into a part of the preserve that other giraffes previously avoided. Residents of the rural area have been asked to be on the lookout. Dave Packer, ABC News.
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11: Here's your 14 First Alert forecast for the overnight hours. Partly cloudy with a low of 66. On Thursday, scattered afternoon thunderstorms, a high of 87 degrees. More showers and thunderstorms likely Thursday night with a low of 70. And on Friday, showers and thunderstorms with a high of 84. I'm Chief Meteorologist Jeff Lyons with your 14 First Alert forecast.
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0: Class of 1980, you had a lot of class, no doubt about it. Tom Petty and the Heartbreakers, Don't Do Me Like That. Coming up, we'll take the loot and scoot with Steve Miller in the band. And how about something from Patti Smyth and Scandal on the way.
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0: Ashlyn Kraft, Miles Gee, and fireworks after the show. 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

0: Any way you want it, you got it. It's Journey. Bob Worthington here. More great music near. Saying hi to Dolores. Also Cheryl and Kim working at the hospital. And Alan, the night watchman, putting in the duty tonight.
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3: Here's your 14 First Alert forecast. For the overnight hours, partly cloudy with a low of 66. On Thursday, scattered afternoon thunderstorms, a high of 87 degrees. More showers and thunderstorms likely Thursday night with a low of 70. And on Friday, showers and thunderstorms with a high of 84. I'm Chief Meteorologist Jeff Lyons with your 14 First Alert forecast.
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0: Among our entourage of lyrical luminaries, lighten up your radio, Robert Palmer, Addicted to Love, stick around Madonna, who's got a brand new album out, also Bob Seger and the Silver Bullet Band, and much, much more on the other side.
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2: From ABC News, I'm Dave Packer. Holding housing hostage. President Trump backing off at the last minute, not signing the Bipartisan Housing Act passed by Congress, designed to bring down the cost of housing, saying Congress first needs to sign the Save America Act, which requires photo ID to vote. The president downplaying the housing bill.
3: Low interest rates will solve everything. We'll solve that. Now, despite that, we're doing well with housing.
2: Senate Minority Leader Chuck Schumer.
4: Trump's petty refusal to sign our bipartisan bill shows how reluctant he is to do anything that would help the American people.
2: The housing bill passing Congress with a veto-proof majority, it'll become law without the president's signature in 10 days. President Trump visiting senators on Capitol Hill Wednesday. It turned into a shouting match. The president miffed about four Republicans who broke ranks to vote for a war powers resolution on Iran. Senator Bill Cassidy was among them.
5: He did not particularly care for my comments. Raised his voice. I lost my temper. That's not appropriate. It's the Irish in me. But I, again, matched his tone and his vibe, and it went back and forth.
2: The Justice Department announcing one of the biggest health care fraud crackdowns ever. More than 450 people, $6 billion in alleged scams.
6: In one case, a nurse practitioner allegedly ran a $900 million scheme, billing Medicare for unnecessary skin grafts. Officials say she took that money and bought an $800,000 necklace, a Ferrari, and a luxury vacation. The FBI also announced two more suspects on its most wanted fraudsters list, allegedly connected to nearly $700 million in medical testing schemes.
2: ABC's Karen Hua. Two earthquakes measuring 7.1 and 7.5 hit Venezuela Wednesday night, collapsing buildings in the capital, Caracas. Rescue efforts are underway. You're listening to ABC News.
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2: Another round of severe storms expected across the plains Thursday as millions cope with dangerous flooding and fire risk.
9: Torrential downpours and wind gusts up to 80 miles per hour. Drivers battling blinding rain on Highway 287 in Childress County, Texas. In Colorado Springs, large hail pummeling cars. Extreme heat fueling more than 30 wildfires in the west. The Cottonwood Fire exploding in Utah, nearly doubling in size in just 24 hours.
2: ABC's Lee Goldberg. The Los Angeles Fire Department says a blaze that erupted on top of a cold storage warehouse last week is finally out. It's believed to have started on the solar panels. Well, it's a tall order. Some residents of Texas Hill Country are being asked to keep an eye out for an escaped giraffe.
10: Gracie had just arrived at a privately owned preserve, Cedar Hollow Ranch, about 100 miles west of San Antonio a month earlier. She's 3 years old. The owner, Vic Jones, says Gracie wandered into an area the other giraffes had previously avoided and ended up on the wrong side of the gate. The missing giraffe was reported to the Real County Sheriff's Office to put people on alert. Jones says the search area is extremely remote and the likelihood of Gracie encountering any humans is low.
2: ABC's Chuck Sievertson. The NHL has taken the first step toward expansion in Texas, agreeing to terms with billionaire Dan Friedkin to explore a possible franchise in Houston or Austin. Dave Packer, ABC News.
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12: Here's your 14 First Alert forecast. For the overnight hours, partly cloudy with a low of 66. On Thursday, scattered afternoon thunderstorms, a high of 87 degrees. More showers and thunderstorms likely Thursday night with a low of 70. And on Friday, showers and thunderstorms with a high of 84. I'm Chief Meteorologist Jeff Lyons with your 14 First Alert forecast.
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0: Betts Lincoln Park in the end, saying hi to Cheryl and Kim working at the hospital. Also, Alan, the night watchman. 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

0: Times like these, Foo Fighters, Summer Sounds Best right here. And thanks for taking us along. We appreciate you and telling a friend or two about the good thing we got going here. We appreciate you and doing that for us. 38 Special on the way, and the Eagles, one of the songs that launched them into superstardom to stay.
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4: Here's your 14 First Alert forecast. For the overnight hours, partly cloudy with a low of 66. On Thursday, scattered afternoon thunderstorms, a high of 87 degrees. More showers and thunderstorms likely Thursday night with a low of 70. And on Friday, showers and thunderstorms with a high of 84. I'm Chief Meteorologist Jeff Lyons with your 14 First Alert forecast.
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0: Caught Up in You, it's 38 special, bringing on the music day and night. Coming up, Donna Summer, also Queen, and number one song for the class of 1980 on the way.
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Now when I talked to God, I knew he'd understand. He said, stick by me and I'll be your God in hand. But don't ask me what I think of you. I might not give the answer that you want me to.

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2: From ABC News, I'm Sherry Preston. Desperate searches underway right now in Venezuela after a pair of powerful earthquakes in quick succession, magnitude 7.2 and 7.5. Reporter Juan Araras with the Associated Press in the capital of Caracas.
3: An earthquake just shook the entire building minutes ago. It's the heaviest quake felt in Venezuela.
2: At least 32 people died. Hundreds more are hurt. A state of emergency declared across the country. Strong quakes were felt around the world. In fact, in Northern California, 5.6 magnitude tremor. Renee Everode in Upper Lake, California.
4: I was like shaking from head to toe. My hands were shaking. It felt like it lasted for 20 minutes.
2: A major quake also hitting off the coast of Japan. Experts say there's no connection between them all. In Washington, political quakes after some Senate Republicans voted yes on a war powers resolution. President Trump was on Capitol Hill afterward and faced down one of them, Senator Bill Cassidy. Here's ABC's Rachel Scott.
5: I caught up with Senator Cassidy, and he straight up admitted that he lost his temper. Inside of the room, sources tell me that it got so intense that at one point, the president called Bill Cassidy a lunatic. And then Senate Majority Leader John Thune, the Republican leader, the top Republican in the Senate, had to step in to try to de-escalate the situation.
2: Later, President Trump opened up the Great American State Fair on the National Mall.
6: 10 days from now, our country will celebrate one of the most monumental milestones in human history. We will mark 250 years of glorious American freedom.
2: Scary moments in an Air Canada flight out of New Jersey. A pilot suffering an apparent seizure, Rodney McDonald, was on board.
7: Within a few moments, one of the flight attendants entered the cockpit. He was dragging one of the pilots out of the cockpit.
2: Co-pilot took control. 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
2: The post office is in the middle of a new push to restrict mail-in voting.
9: Under a newly proposed rule, the Postal Service will refuse to deliver mail-in ballots in states that don't hand over a list of approved voters to the Trump administration. Postmaster General David Steiner told the Senate Homeland Security and Government Affairs Committee on Wednesday. Democrats lambasted the policy during the hearing, arguing the rule was unconstitutional and a, quote, backdoor way of trying to influence this election.
2: That's ABC's.
9: Peter Harlambous, ABC News.
2: Due in court today, an NFL star accused of holding three men at gunpoint. Lions cornerback Terrion Arnold is facing robbery and kidnapping charges. A New York Knicks fan who really wanted a memento after the team won the title has now lost her job over a custom-painted New York City trash bin. ABC's Aaron Katursky.
10: On the day of the Knicks parade, the woman unceremoniously dumped an overflowing public waste basket onto the sidewalk, grabbed both ends, and walked off. Her employer, J.P. Morgan Chase, says she's no longer with the company. The bank did not say what her job was, but added she was not attending the parade in an official capacity. The sanitation department issued her two summonses, $75 for littering and $100 for impeding operations. The woman returned the trash can, and city sanitation posted a photo of it with the caption, "Home sweet home."
2: Team Scotland has some soccer history of the World Cup. The team brought along what may be the world's oldest soccer ball dating back to the 16th century. I'm Sherry Preston, ABC News.
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3: Here's your 14 First Alert forecast for the overnight hours. Partly cloudy with a low of 66. On Thursday, scattered afternoon thunderstorms, a high of 87 degrees. More showers and thunderstorms likely Thursday night with a low of 70. And on Friday, showers and thunderstorms with a high of 84. I'm Chief Meteorologist Jeff Lyons with your 14 First Alert forecast.
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0: Whistling while you work and feeling good, feeling fine. And all summer long, take us along. 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Wild Cherry on the way, The Police have arrived, and much more.
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0: Ashlyn Kraft, Miles Gee, and fireworks after the show. And on Sunday, Ben Fuller, if I got Jesus, Josh Baldwin, Megan Woods, and Don Reddy. 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
1: Here's your 14 First Alert forecast for the overnight hours. Partly cloudy with a low of 66. On Thursday, scattered afternoon thunderstorms, a high of 87 degrees. More showers and thunderstorms likely Thursday night with a low of 70. And on Friday, showers and thunderstorms with a high of 84. I'm Chief Meteorologist Jeff Lyons with your 14 First Alert forecast.
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3: From ABC News, I'm Sherry Preston. Powerful back-to-back earthquakes hitting Venezuela. At least 32 people have been killed, hundreds are injured, and as ABC's Sophie Flay reports, the search for those trapped continues.
4: Crowds gathering around collapsed buildings, told to keep silent, as first responders yelled out to people buried in the rubble. Victims pulled from beneath buildings. Officials warning the casualties could be high. Part of the Caracas airport collapsing in a cloud of dust. People still inside. The quakes are the largest to hit Venezuela in more than a century. The last 24 hours have seen smaller earthquakes from Japan to the U.S.
3: ABC Sophie Flay. President Trump says the U.S. is standing by, ready to help Venezuela, where they have since experienced at least 4 aftershocks. The president traveled to Capitol Hill on Wednesday, where he got into a shouting match with Louisiana Republican Senator Bill Cassidy over the Iran war. ABC's Rachel Scott says the president called Cassidy a lunatic at one point.
5: And then Senate Majority Leader John Thune, the Republican leader, the top Republican in the Senate, had to step in to try to de-escalate the situation. Other senators were also intervening, hoping that Cassidy and Trump would stop this ongoing back and forth. Eventually, Cassidy sat down. And I asked him here on Capitol Hill if he had any regrets, given all the things that were said and just how heated it got. He said absolutely not. He said he will not be bullied into silence.
3: Later, Cassidy got a personal briefing on the war in the Situation Room. Then he reversed course on the War Powers Resolution, voting against it a day after he voted for it. Western Europe still baking amid the heat wave. Paris saw daytime temperatures more than 100 and nighttime temperatures over 70. Another extremely hot day today for the southwestern United States, and there were continued red flag warnings in Utah. This is ABC News.
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3: Democratic Socialist New York City Mayor Zoran Mamdani celebrating his 3 endorsed congressional candidates in this week's primaries. So what does it mean for the future, including the upcoming midterms for establishment Democrats?
7: It's a signal about where the Democratic Party and in more liberal aspects of the Democratic Party is right now. And it means that Mamdani is going to get a bunch more friends and allies and like-minded folks in all likelihood in Washington.
3: That's ABC Washington Bureau Chief Rick Klein. Some terrifying moments on board an Air Canada flight that had taken off from New Jersey as the pilot suffered a medical episode in midair.
8: Pilot is incapacitated. Aircraft is being flown by the co-pilot.
4: It all started when the plane suddenly swerved. The pilot experiencing what witnesses describe as a seizure that lasted 40 minutes, though a diagnosis has not been confirmed. Passengers jumping in to help after they say a flight attendant dragged the pilot out of the cockpit into the aisle, trying to restrain him. The co-pilot taking over. The flight headed to Nova Scotia, forced to land in Boston.
3: ABC's Hannah Bata says everyone else was okay. The building boom may be adding to inflation, helping to drive up prices and all sorts of things you're trying to buy. The Wall Street Journal says the biggest AI companies have spent over $740 billion a year alone on new data centers, increasing demand, driving up prices, especially for computer memory, which in turn is rippling across large parts of the economy. Sherry Preston, ABC News.

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2: Here's your 14 First Alert forecast. For the overnight hours, partly cloudy with a low of 66. On Thursday, scattered afternoon thunderstorms, a high of 87 degrees. More showers and thunderstorms likely Thursday night with a low of 70. And on Friday, showers and thunderstorms with a high of 84. I'm Chief Meteorologist Jeff Lyons with your 14 First Alert forecast.
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0: Did you have it on your bingo calendar that the Rolling Stones would be putting out a new record in 2026? It's true. Go ahead and mark the spot. Check out the Stones website for all the details. Welcome into the program. It is a Thursday. Yeah, it is a Friday Eve. Today, June 25th. And if you are celebrating a birthday today, we would love to be the first to say happy birthday to you. Hopefully we are, unless your significant other woke you up early. Said happy birthday, go back to sleep. Let's see, enjoy your special day today, and congrats to everybody who is celebrating an anniversary. All right, celebrity birthday book is open. Got a handful to mention for you today. Carly Simon is 81 today. Dynamite, right? Jimmy Walker, 79 today. Brenda Sykes is 77. Sonia Sotomayor, the Supreme Court Justice, 72 today. And Ricky Gervais, is that how you say? I always mess up his name, from The Office, 65 for him today. All right, hang tight. Three in a row coming up. We'll kick off the set with Hearts. Good morning.
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0: Want to thank Becky for sending over today's crazy studies. Hit me up on Facebook if you come across some crazy stuff online. I love it. To Radio Guy Jim, follow the page. You can instant message me with what you come up with. All right, I got a couple of quickies here for you today. New study says that eating dark chocolate makes you smarter. Another study reminds us that we shouldn't consume caffeine in the 6 hours before going to bed. What if you come home and you need some coffee to stay awake to do the kids stuff, but you're going to bed before the 6 hours? So I guess we ruin that, right? New study has revealed that high-performance runners, those who have completed a sub-4-minute mile, that's like 0.0001% of us, they say that those folks enjoy an additional 5 years of healthy life. And one more for you. A new poll conducted in Spain after new fathers took paternity leave found that they didn't want to have any more children.
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2: I'm Jeff Alley on the Cromwell Ag Radio Network. House Agriculture Committee Chair Glenn G.T. Thompson set to introduce his agriculture labor bill next week on June 30th. The draft text already released proposes changes to the temporary agriculture worker status to 350 days, regardless of the operation's need for the job, which would allow dairy producers to use the H-2A program. Thompson said the reason for waiting to introduce the bill officially is to, quote, build an army of original co-sponsors. President Trump says the administration plans to release some frozen Iranian funds to buy food and agricultural commodities from the U.S., but Iranian officials dispute that anyone but Iran will be in charge of making those purchase decisions. In a Truth Social post yesterday, Trump said that while no money has been yet released, the U.S. will be releasing some for the purchase of corn, wheat, soybeans, and more. Food is desperately needed in Iran, and we will be purchasing it for them exclusively from the United States, the president wrote. In a CNBC appearance yesterday, Treasury Secretary Scott Bessent said the U.S. will have representatives in Doha, Qatar, overseeing how the money is allocated. I'm Jeff Nally.
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4: Today, mostly sunny, a slight chance of an afternoon shower or thunderstorm, high of 88. A chance of a shower or thunderstorm tonight, low 69. Showers, possibly a thunderstorm in the afternoon on Friday, high of 85. Showers, maybe a thunderstorm on Friday night, low 72. Showers, possibly a thunderstorm Saturday, a high of 88. Showers and thunderstorms likely again Saturday night, low 72.
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0: Ashlyn Kraft, Miles Gee, and fireworks after the show. 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
2: 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Hey, Sugar. 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
2: From ABC News, I'm Sherry Preston. The death toll in the twin earthquakes in Venezuela has now jumped to at least 164, with nearly 1,000 people injured, but both those numbers are expected to rise. That's what it sounded like in Caracas just as the quake hit. Footage on state TV showed three children covered in dust but alive being pulled from the rubble in what's described as a disaster zone because of the large number of collapsed buildings. Here's ABC's Sophie Flay.
3: Concern about aftershocks after two powerful earthquakes rocked Venezuela, hitting less than a minute apart. The first, a 7.2 magnitude quake. Then, 39 seconds later, and just miles away, a 7.5 quake. People fleeing into the streets of Caracas, buildings swaying, smoke plumes rising from the city.
2: There have been at least four aftershocks. A powerful earthquake also struck off Japan's northern coast, but did not trigger a tsunami. And Northern California also felt a magnitude 5.6 tremor, shaking homes and businesses. No injuries, though. Seismologists say the three quakes are not related to one another. President Trump had a busy 24 hours.
3: President Trump last night kicked off the Great American State Fair, part of the America 250th birthday celebrations getting underway.
4: We are one people, one nation, marching into one magnificent future.
3: But hours earlier, a shouting match on Capitol Hill as the president met with Republicans behind closed doors. Sources say Trump lashed out at senators who had voted symbolically to limit his war powers. Trump reportedly calling Louisiana Senator Bill Cassidy a lunatic.
2: ABC's Karen Waugh says afterwards, Cassidy, who recently lost his primary, then reversed course, voting against the war powers resolution. You're listening to ABC News.
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9: Reporting for Cromwell Media News, I'm Rob Nichols. The new Warrick County Sheriff's Office and jail are significantly larger than the previous facility. The new building is over 83,000 square feet compared to 30,000 square feet that it's replacing. Sheriff Michael Wilder says they may have space for close to 300 inmates, more than double what they could have before. He says the new jail will be a big help with overcrowding problems. Kentucky is being ranked as the least financially independent state in the U.S. A new WalletHub report ranked how financially self-sufficient residents of each state were based off factors like consumer finances, government reliance, the job market, international trade, and person vices. Kentucky took 50th place, meaning its residents are the least financially independent in the country. The most independent spot is Idaho, followed by Utah, Hawaii, Colorado, and South Dakota. AAA says Indiana continues to have the lowest fuel prices in the entire country. Governor Mike Braun says it's due to the state's suspension of the gasoline usage tax and excise tax. Hoosiers have had the nation's cheapest fuel for the last month. It's 61 cents less than the national average. The average price in Indiana is currently $3.30 a gallon. The national average is $3.91. 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I'm Rob Nichols.
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9: Today, mostly sunny, a slight chance of an afternoon shower or thunderstorm, high of 88. A chance of a shower or thunderstorm tonight, low 69. Showers, possibly a thunderstorm in the afternoon on Friday, high of 85. Showers, maybe a thunderstorm on Friday night, low 72. Showers, possibly a thunderstorm Saturday, a high of 88. Showers and thunderstorms likely again Saturday night, low 72.
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92.9 WVJS, your greatest hits. Blondie. Yeah, she's gone nuts, folks. Come and get her. 6:09, you got Rob on the Retro Morning Show. Welcome aboard a Thursday program. 6:09, 65 degrees. We'll have the weather in its entirety from Byron Douglas at 14 WFIE on the way. Birthdays, you better believe we're taking them. Birthday shout-outs on the way at 8:20, brought to you by Maui's Indoor Theme Park. 270-852-3789. The number, WVJS Radio on the Facebook. Right out, Club Nouveau. Getting us started this morning. Lean on me, 92.9 WVJS.

0: 92.9, 93.3 WVJS. Station you depend on for a better morning. Already Thursday. It means tomorrow's Friday already. Looking forward to that. Of course, that also means you're going to be drawing for our play card. Every week we do the play card drawing for Maui's Indoor Theme Park. Only people in that drawing that can be drawn out are birthday people that were called in during the week. Yeah, your loved one may have a birthday, but if I don't know about it, I can't talk about it. I can't put them in the drawing. So you need to report the birthdays to me, including right now. Between now and 8:15 is our window of time here. 270-852-3789, the number. Or you can go to WVJS Radio on Facebook. But get it to it before 8:15. And we'll get them on the list and get them in the drawing for Friday. It's going to be happening tomorrow. Today's birthdays we're concerned about, June 25. So let me know who is celebrating, okay? Again, it is 619, 65 degrees. Gavin Roberts, Kentucky Farm Bureau, with your update this morning. Call him for a free quote. 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

morning. Robin, a Thursday edition of the Retro Morning Show, looking at 65 degrees. Agriculture news and weather on the way. Right now, Little River Band, 92.9 WVJ.

0: 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Your greatest hit, 633. Got a temperature of 65 degrees. When the weather changes, make sure your coverage doesn't. 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On the way, of course, birthdays. You know about those. Got a birthday club coming up here at 8:20. On the line, of course, is a play card. Yeah, the drawing is tomorrow. I got a few names in there already. I'd love to get a bunch more. So if you got a birthday to report today, you need to let me know before 8:15, okay? It's 270-852-3789. All the birthdays called in or given to me on Facebook are in the drawing for tomorrow for a play card from Maui's Indoor Theme Park. So don't miss out on getting your loved one something special over at Maui's Owensboro. Check them out on Facebook there. WVJS weather. Byron Douglas at 14 News says mostly sunny, but a 20% chance of a shower or thunderstorm in the afternoon. High around 88. Tonight, mostly cloudy, a chance of rain and thunderstorms again. 69. Showers likely tomorrow. Maybe a thunderstorm, 85. More of the same on Friday night, down to 72. And then more showers, maybe a thunderstorm on Saturday. A high of 88. We're heading into the mid-90s by the weekend. Right now, 65.
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2: I'm Jeff Nally on the Cromwell Ag Radio Network, calling it the Agriculture Act of 2026. Senate Ag Committee Chair John Bozeman released his Farm Bill discussion text this week. 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The bill improves existing commodity, dairy, standing disaster, and crop insurance programs. At the same time, expanding opportunities tailored to the unique needs of specialty crop producers. 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There is support for rural communities, including improved access to USDA rural development programs and private capital. The bill, also called Built for the Future, because it modernizes farm loan programs, it more than doubles the funding for the market access and foreign market development programs, and it defends the security of U.S. agriculture land from foreign ownership. The bill also enhances the Farm and Ranch Stress Assistance Network to expand access to critical mental health care in rural communities. American pork producers are renewing their push, calling for a fix to California's Proposition 12 as work continues on the new farm bill. Senator Bozeman says he supports the effort, but there's not enough votes to include it in the bill. I'm Jeff Nally.
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The week coming, we'll talk about that here in just a moment. Good time to get awake and moving. We are 92.9

0: 92.9 WVJS, your greatest hits. We needed that this morning. You know, we sit around thinking, yo, I'm kind of drinking the coffee slowly, thinking about what I got to do today. Yep, well, it's time to do it. Yep, Rob here with you back on the Retro Morning Show. It is 6:48, 65 degrees in Owensboro. Yeah, we've been talking about it. It's coming up. Grover Gaming is presenting the inaugural Owensboro Hot Dog Week. Going to be taking place Saturday through July 5th in Owensboro. Week-long event. 24 participating restaurants and food trucks. Creative hot dog-inspired dishes. And I think this is cool. And desserts. Hot dogs inspired in desserts? Yeah, maybe. Yeah. $1 from every hot dog sold donated to VET, Veterans Empowered Together. Going to be a hot dog competition going on. On July 4th, we're going to have a hot dog eating contest. I want in on that. I'm just write that down. Hot dog eating contest on July 4th. But all this happens starting off with a big kickoff event pretty much all day Saturday. We're going to be out there from time to time on the air letting you know what's going on. June 27th at the Lot. You know where that is, 900 East 4th Street, featuring food trucks and vendors. Going to be there to kick things off the first official day of Hot Dog Week on Saturday. A reminder, 92.9 WVJS.
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3: From ABC News, I'm Sherry Preston. Deadly twin earthquakes in Venezuela, with hitting within seconds of each other, killing at least 164 people, injuring nearly 1,000. ABC's Stephanie Ramos has the story.
4: The U.S. Geological Survey saying the two earthquakes were part of a severe seismic doublet sequence that hit the same part of the country's northern region less than a minute apart late Wednesday. The first tremor striking at 6:04 p.m., a 7.2 magnitude foreshock, followed just 39 seconds later by the second, even larger, 7.5 magnitude quake. Officials say the earthquakes are among the strongest to strike Venezuela in more than a century.
3: In Bahrain, for a meeting of foreign ministers from Gulf countries, Secretary of State Marco Rubio said the U.S. is doing what it can to help.
5: We're already deploying search and rescue teams from Fairfax County, Virginia, and Los Angeles. There'll be some others we'll add. That's their most immediate need right now, is search and rescue efforts.
3: There was also a strong earthquake off the coast of Japan on Wednesday and another in Northern California. No injuries and no relation to one another, according to seismologists. An explosive Capitol Hill meeting on Iran. President Trump met with Republican senators, reportedly getting into a yelling match with Louisiana's Bill Cassidy, reportedly calling him a lunatic. Cassidy later getting a private briefing that he said addressed many of his concerns. Oil prices sliding to pre-war levels as there were 70 crossings through the Strait of Hormuz on Wednesday. Sightseers in France suffering amid the country's deadly heat wave.
6: It's not very convenient for people and, like, not expected at all.
7: So many people who've traveled from around the world aren't getting to see the sights that Paris has to offer because of this heat wave, and it's dangerously hot.
3: The Spanish health ministry says more than 200 people have died of the heat since Sunday. Dozens have drowned in France trying to cool off. Paris hit 104 yesterday. You're listening to ABC News.
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13: Reporting for Cromwell Media News, I'm Rob Nichols. The new Warrick County Sheriff's Office and jail are significantly larger than the previous facility. The new building is over 83,000 square feet compared to 30,000 square feet that it's replacing. Sheriff Michael Wilder says they may have space for close to 300 inmates, more than double what they could have before. He says the new jail will be a big help with overcrowding problems. Kentucky is being ranked as the least financially independent state in the U.S. A new WalletHub report ranked how financially self-sufficient residents of each state were based off factors like consumer finances, government reliance, the job market, international trade, and person vices. Kentucky took 50th place, meaning its residents are the least financially independent in the country. The most independent spot is Idaho, followed by Utah, Hawaii, Colorado, and South Dakota. AAA says Indiana continues to have the lowest fuel prices in the entire country. Governor Mike Braun says it's due to the state's suspension of the gasoline usage tax and excise tax. Hoosiers have had the nation's cheapest fuel for the last month. It's 61 cents less than the national average. The average price in Indiana is currently $3.30 a gallon. The national average is $3.91. Find news, sports, weather, community events, and more at OwensboroRadio.com. I'm Rob Nichols.
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13: Today, mostly sunny, a slight chance of an afternoon shower or thunderstorm, high of 88. A chance of a shower or thunderstorm tonight, low 69. Showers, possibly a thunderstorm in the afternoon on Friday, high of 85. Showers, maybe a thunderstorm on Friday night, low 72. Showers, possibly a thunderstorm Saturday, a high of 88. Showers and thunderstorms likely again Saturday night, low 72.
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Happy Thursday. Rob Nichols on the Retro Morning Show. 709, 65 degrees. 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

0: 92.9, 93.3 WVJS with Tom Petty. I'm Rob Nichols on the Retro Morning Show. 716. We're looking at 66 degrees in Owensboro. Your update from Gavin Roberts, Kentucky Farm Bureau, located on Frederick in Owensboro. Call today for a quote. And call me if you got a birthday today. On the 25th day of June, somebody knows celebrating. I want to know about it because I want to tell everybody else. Birthday shout-outs, our birthday club coming up here at 8:20. So you need to tell me who they are, and the extra incentive to do that is anybody that you tell me about having a birthday today gets put into our drawing for tomorrow. Every Friday, we draw for a play card from Maui's Indoor Theme Park. So your birthday person could win. Coming up tomorrow, we put them all in the hat and draw one lucky name. So be sure to have your birthdays called in. My number is 270-852-3789. Or you can get on Facebook and find WVJS Radio and comment there on our post and tell everybody about your loved one's birthday. Make sure you give me their name. The age, well, not so important because I know some folks don't want to reveal that. So there you go. A Detroit mother and son are fighting against a water bill they say is wildly inaccurate. The bill claims over 110,000 gallons of water was used. The Detroit Water and Sewerage Department estimates it equals over 2,700 showers were taken in that time frame. Roderick Wright says, I contacted a plumber who's confirmed they don't have any leaks. A new water meter was installed as well. The DWSD says they will apply their one-time leak policy and help the family resolve the bill. Robert with you on the Retro Morning Show, 92.9 WVJS. And like I told you about last hour, guess what's coming up?
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0: past, and now I want to hear that song. I look back to the past. My goodness, the power of music. I tell you, that's Eddie Money. I'm Rob Nichols at 7:33 on the Retro Morning Show. 66 degrees. 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It's in collaboration with Sony Pictures' Spider-Man Brand New Day, set to hit theaters next month, starting July 6th. Little Caesars will also give customers who order the pizza an exclusive poster. The movie will be released on July 31st. Take a look at our WVJS weather. Byron Douglas back in the studio there at 14 News. He says mostly sunny, but a 20% chance of an afternoon shower or thunderstorm and a high of 88. Today, mostly cloudy, a chance of a shower or thunderstorm, 69. More chances of rain and thunderstorms tomorrow, 85. The same thing Friday night, low 72. And showers and thunderstorms maybe on Saturday as it starts to get warmer, 88. 94 by Sunday, but the rain will be all gone by then. Right now, 66.
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1: I'm Jeff Nally on the Cromwell Ag Radio Network. Economic conditions across rural America remaining under pressure during May. Weak commodity prices and high input costs continue to strain farm finances, according to the latest Rural Main Street Index from Creighton University. The overall index fell to 4.

0: 45.7%, marking the fourth consecutive month below growth neutral levels. Any reading below 50 signals economic contraction. Weakness in farm commodity prices and elevated agriculture input costs are spilling over into the rural business community, according to Ernie Goss of Creighton University. Nearly 48% of rural bankers reported farmers' financial conditions worse compared to the year before. Farm equipment sales remain particularly weak, that index falling to 18.2. It's the 33rd straight month below growth neutral. Bankers also cited concerns about higher fuel and production costs squeezing operating margins. Despite the challenges, the first quarter agriculture exports from the 10-state survey region increased 7.5% from a year ago. Exports to China jumped nearly 77%. Fourth of July cookout will cost slightly more this year, according to the American Farm Bureau Market Basket Survey. The cookout for 10 people, $73.82, up nearly $3. I'm Jeff Galley.
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0: 92.9 WVJS, your greatest hits here at 749. About 66 degrees at Owensboro. Update from Gavin Roberts, Kentucky Farm Bureau, right there on Frederick at Owensboro. Coming up here at 8 o'clock, we'll check our WVJS news that'll be coming up, national and local together. Also, check out our WVJS weather forecast as well. Don't forget birthdays. 30 minutes from now, you got 30 minutes to call me. Actually, 25 minutes to call me with birthdays for the birthday club. Maui's Owensboro, Maui's Indoor Theme Park, our sponsor, and we'll give away a play card from them tomorrow. Only the birthday people are qualified for the drawing, so don't forget your loved one's birthday when that day comes around, all right? A story of a tire store rage. You don't hear this very much. A woman in Wilmington, Delaware, accused of attacking a pair of tire store workers. State police say Amadi Muhammad went to Jose's tire shop looking to have her car repaired, but the employees said they couldn't help her. She reportedly became enraged, grabbed one of them by the shirt, and then punched the other in the face. Muhammad also allegedly crashed into another vehicle in the parking lot as she left. She was later arrested for that incident and is facing several charges. I've heard about rage recently at a Taco Bell. You got a guy suing Waffle House for falling down in their parking lot because the ad distracted him in the window. We heard about it yesterday. Yeah. But I haven't heard about any kind of tire store rage recently. So there you go. Check that box off the list. We are 92.9 WVJS.
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2: From ABC News, I'm Sherry Preston. Deadly twin earthquakes in Venezuela, with hitting within seconds of each other, killing at least 164 people, injuring nearly 1,000. ABC Stephanie Ramos has the story.
3: The U.S. Geological Survey saying the two earthquakes were part of a severe seismic doublet sequence that hit the same part of the country's northern region less than a minute apart late Wednesday. The first tremor striking at 6:04 p.m., a 7.2 magnitude foreshock, followed just 39 seconds later by the second, even larger, 7.5 magnitude quake. Officials say the earthquakes are among the strongest to strike Venezuela in more than a century.
2: In Bahrain, for a meeting of foreign ministers from Gulf countries, Secretary of State Marco Rubio said the U.S. is doing what it can to help.
4: We're already deploying search and rescue teams from Fairfax County, Virginia, and Los Angeles. There'll be some others we'll add. That's their most immediate need right now, is search and rescue efforts.
2: There was also a strong earthquake off the coast of Japan on Wednesday and another in Northern California. No injuries and no relation to one another, according to seismologists. An explosive Capitol Hill meeting on Iran. President Trump met with Republican senators, reportedly getting into a yelling match with Louisiana's Bill Cassidy, reportedly calling him a lunatic. Cassidy later getting a private briefing that he said addressed many of his concerns. Oil prices sliding to pre-war levels as there were 70 crossings through the Strait of Hormuz on Wednesday. Sightseers in France suffering amid the country's deadly heat wave.
5: It's not very convenient for people and, like, not expected at all.
6: So many people who've traveled from around the world aren't getting to see the sights that Paris has to offer because of this heat wave, and it's dangerously hot.
2: The Spanish health ministry says more than 200 people have died of the heat since Sunday. Dozens have drowned in France trying to cool off. Paris hit 104 yesterday. You're listening to ABC News.
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12: Reporting for Cromwell Media News, I'm Rob Nichols. The new Warrick County Sheriff's Office and jail are significantly larger than the previous facility. The new building is over 83,000 square feet compared to 30,000 square feet that it's replacing. Sheriff Michael Wilder says they may have space for close to 300 inmates, more than double what they could have before. He says the new jail will be a big help with overcrowding problems. Kentucky is being ranked as the least financially independent state in the U.S. A new WalletHub report ranked how financially self-sufficient residents of each state were based off factors like consumer finances, government reliance, the job market, international trade, and person vices. Kentucky took 50th place, meaning its residents are the least financially independent in the country. The most independent spot is Idaho, followed by Utah, Hawaii, Colorado, and South Dakota. AAA says Indiana continues to have the lowest fuel prices in the entire country. Governor Mike Braun says it's due to the state suspension of the gasoline usage tax and excise tax. Hoosiers have had the nation's cheapest fuel for the last month. It's 61 cents less than the national average. The average price in Indiana is currently $3.30 a gallon. The national average is $3.91. Find news, sports, weather, community events, and more at OwensboroRadio.com. I'm Rob Nichols.
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15: Partly to mostly sunny, isolated afternoon thunderstorms. Can't rule out a few severe thunderstorms. It will be humid, highs at 88. Showers and storms tonight, mainly late, along with some torrential rainfall, lows down to 70. Friday, occasional showers and thunderstorms. A few severe thunderstorms are possible, highs at 81. This will continue into Friday night. Showers, a few storms likely, lows down to 71. I'm 14, First Alert, meteorologist Byron Douglas.
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Happy Thursday. Only one more day till Friday and the weekend. We'll have more details about kicking off Hot Dog Week. Yeah, coming up Saturday, got that big kickoff event we'll tell you about. Got birthdays on the way this hour as well. About 10 minutes away, we'll do the birthday club. 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

0: 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Oh, Mickey. 8:16, it is 71 degrees in Owensboro. 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

0: right here. Club time or birthday club, always brought to you by Maui's Indoor Theme Park. What an awesome place there in South Frederick at Owensboro. 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All right, birthdays today. Celebrities on this, the 25th of June. Award-winning singer Carly Simon, 83 today. Actor-comedian Jimmy Walker, 79. Played on Good Times as JJ. He introduced Dynamite into the America lexicon there. Emmy Award-winning actor and director Michael Limbeck is 78 years old. Emmy Award-winning comedian actor Ricky Gervais is 65. Former basketball player Del Curry. Del Curry, 62. He's the dad of NBA superstar Steph Curry, basketball player Seth, and volleyball player Seidel. Actress Angela Kinsey, 55 years old, best known for playing Angela Martin on the TV show The Office. Nickelback bassist Mike Kroger, 54 today. Wrestler Layla L is 49 years old. Singer Benson Boone, 23. I think he plays down the hall there on our station, The Party, 100.5. These famous people would have celebrated birthdays today. These are the birth anniversaries. Actress June Lockhart, born in the state in 1925, starred in several TV shows, including Lassie and Lost in Space. Doll designer Rose O'Neill. Rose O'Neill, born 1874. She designed the Coopie doll. Yep. Director George Abbott, born 1887. Author George Orwell, born 1903. Singer Harold Melvin. Harold Melvin of Harold Melvin and the Blue Notes, born 1939. Basketball Hall of Famer Willis Reed, born 1942. He led the New York Knicks to a world championships in 1970 and 1973. Emmy Award-winning TV and film writer and producer Gary David Goldberg. Gary David Goldberg, born 1944. You may remember him being attached to shows like Lou Grant, Family Ties. Other credits include the movies Must Love Dogs and the TV series Brooklyn Bridge and Spin City. Very busy guy in the TV industry, Gary David Goldberg. TV personality Phyllis George, born 1949. She was Miss America 1971. Remember, she was the wife of Governor John Y. Brown of Kentucky? Yeah. Grammy Award-winning singer George Michael, born 1963. Before becoming a great solo act, he was a member of the duo Wham. All right, local birthdays. A guy who worked here for many, many years. Yes, Kirk Kirkpatrick. Matter of fact, had a show right after Joe's morning show. Kirk Kirkpatrick having a birthday today, so happy birthday to you, sir. And remember, you can always call in your local birthday. 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

0: VJS, your greatest hits. Wang Chung and those dance hall days coming up on 8:32. 71 degrees in Owensboro. Update from Gavin Roberts, Kentucky Farm Bureau, right there on Frederick at Owensboro. Call for a quote, 270-926-9600. Well, I mentioned earlier during our birthdays that today's the birthday of Kirkpatrick. Yeah. Fella still around, still doing great things, but we know him as former employee, mid-morning announcer for WVJS. One of my favorite clips of Kirk was a game of reverse recall. Let's listen to it.
1: WVJS, the super contest station and reverse recall from cruising. Let's see if Donna Taylor is home, huh? That's who we're calling right now, and if she can tell us the name of the last song we just played, she wins Earth, Wind, and Fire's Greatest Hits album. And following that, she could work her way on up to $5,000 in cash.
2: Hello?
1: Hello, is this Donna Taylor?
2: Wait just a minute.
1: Thank you. Well, we'll see if Donna's at home. Maybe she's in the bath, you know. That's usually when you get calls like this, huh?
2: Hello,
1: Donna?
2: Yeah?
1: This is Kirk Kirkpatrick at WVJS. How are you?
2: Awesome.
1: Have you been listening?
2: Yes and no.
1: You have? Yes and no? Well, tell us the yes part of it, and we'll give you some prizes, okay? If you can tell us the name of the last song we just played, we have Earth, Wind, and Fire's Greatest Hits for you in reverse recall, okay?
2: Well, I just turned it off.
1: Okay, what was the last song?
2: Well, the last song I heard was, let me find it.
1: Oh, she wrote it down somewhere and now has lost the paper.
2: The last song I heard was Love Stream.
1: Love Stream. You haven't been listening for a long time, have you? Okay.
3: We got a winner.
1: We still have a prize for you, okay?
2: All right.
1: Nobody walks away a loser from Radio 1. I personally see to that.
2: Okay.
1: We have a free rock and roll poster for you, okay? It's real big, it's real nice, and it's one of it's a great prize, okay?
2: Okay, can I ask you a question?
1: Not right now.
0: I love that. I love that at the end. Well, not right now. See ya. Kirk Kirkpatrick, happy birthday, buddy. 8:34. We check out our WVJS weather from Byron Douglas at 14 News. Mostly sunny, 20% chance of a shower or thunderstorm in the afternoon. 88 today. Tonight going to be mostly cloudy. Chance of a shower or thunderstorm, a low 69. Showers likely, maybe a thunderstorm again tomorrow, 85. And more of the same on Saturday, a high of 88. Right now, 71.
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5: I'm Jeff Alley on the Cromwell Ag Radio Network. July corn in the overnight is down a fraction. November soybeans up 3 1/4. September Kansas City wheat gaining 1¾ cents. And September Chicago wheat up 1½ cents. Yesterday, July corn dropped 2¾ cents. July soy down 8¼ cents. The Kansas City July dropped 1 cent. Corn, hard red winter wheat, and spring wheat basis were stronger yesterday. Soybean and soft red winter wheat basis were steady. A lack of support from soybean oil and the absence of Chinese demand pressuring the soybean market yesterday. In the meantime, favorable crop growing weather keeping corn and soybeans from higher territory. In general, the seasonal weather market has a lot to say about where row crop prices will trade at the end of the month. Additionally, outside markets tied to the grain and the oilseed markets are bearish. Crude oil continues to fall while the dollar is higher. USDA releasing its weekly export sales data later today at the close. USDA to release the quarterly hogs and pigs inventory and also the monthly slaughter and cold storage reports. Close yesterday showed the Dow Jones Industrial Average up 182 and the S&P down 7¼. 10-year Treasury ended at 4.40. I'm Jeff Dowling.
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92.9 WVJS, your greatest hits. Two in a row and a twin spin from John Lennon. That one from Milk and Honey, an album released after his death. Before that, you heard Woman from Double Fantasy. And of course, I'll do three in a row. Twin spin plus one this morning. John Lennon, Jealous Guy. WVJ.

0: jealous guy. 8:48, 12 minutes before 9 o'clock here on the Retro Morning Show. 71 degrees in Owensboro. 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Getting all keyed up, all excited about Hot Dog Week. Owensboro's first ever Hot Dog Week scheduled to take place starting Saturday to July 5. 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It's going to be awesome. 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Three-category competition, a hot dog eating contest on July 4th. Where can you go wrong? Oh, my goodness, this is going to be awesome. And speaking of awesome, we got the kickoff event coming up Saturday all day long at the lot there on East 4th in Owensboro. We'll be out there. You'll be hearing from us from time to time. The week concludes with a planned, like I said, a hot dog eating contest on July 4th. So be sure to be in on it. So brought to you by Grover Gaming. It is Owensboro's first ever hot dog week. Let's make an annual thing, all right? A reminder at 92.9 WVJS.
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3: From ABC News, I'm Sherry Preston. Rescue teams have been racing to areas hardest hit by a pair of powerful earthquakes in Venezuela. They struck within a minute of one another, killing at least 164 people, injuring nearly 1,000 and trapping many beneath collapsed buildings. Secretary of State Marco Rubio in Bahrain for a gathering of Middle East countries, saying the U.S. search teams are already on their way there.
4: The airport there is badly damaged, so we'll have to rely on the Department of War to deploy assets there. And then we're also helping them with some overhead imagery, especially in coastal areas where they don't have full visibility over what the damage has been or what the impact has been.
3: The number of people killed and hurt in the quake is expected to rise. The price of oil has gone down as more ships pass through the Strait of Hormuz. The price of everything else, however, is still high. ABC's Jim Ryan with more on inflation numbers released this morning.
5: The government's favorite measure of inflation was up 0.4% from April to May and 4.1% above May of 2025. Take out the volatile food and energy components, and the PCE showed a more modest increase month to month and year to year. Wall Street's investors feared that inflation would be worse, so the major stock indexes went into today's trading on a high note. Jim Ryan, ABC News.
3: The markets have just opened. Right now, the Dow is up 224. Madrid hit 107 degrees yesterday, Paris 104, and London 102. ABC's James Longman with more on the great Western European heat wave.
6: The heat dome has even caused power outages. One UK hospital declared a critical incident after cooling systems failed, and Europe's tourists are caught in the middle.
7: A lot of things got shut down, so it was really disappointing.
6: The Eiffel Tower and Louvre once again restricting hours. Hundreds lining Paris canals and pools to escape the heat.
3: Dozens of people have drowned trying to cool off. Here in the United States, triple-digit temperatures in the Southwest expected today, including red flag fire warnings in Utah. You're listening to ABC News.
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3: Will Taylor Swift and Travis Kelce tie the knot at Madison Square Garden over the 4th of July?
12: New York City officials tell ABC News an event company has filed a permit requesting closure of the street outside Madison Square Garden from July 2nd to July 4th. A potential sign of planning for a Swift-Kelce wedding reportedly taking place July 3rd. The official said the permit application also requested permission for an exterior canopy that could be used to conceal comings and goings and listed the size of the event between 500 and 999 people.
3: ABC's Aaron Katursky. An explosive Capitol Hill meeting on Iran and a change of heart following it. ABC's Mary Bruce with more on a fight over the War Powers Resolution, which passed by the Senate Tuesday night, a vote that was reversed last night.
13: Motion is not agreed to.
14: Senate Republicans reversing course to align with the president, rejecting a previous bipartisan rebuke of Trump's war powers. Two Republican senators, Bill Cassidy and Rand Paul, changing their votes. The about-face coming just hours after the president's meeting with Senate Republicans on Capitol Hill descended into a shouting match over the war in Iran. Trump furious, lashing out at several Republicans, including Cassidy, who previously voted to limit his war powers.
3: Sharp increases in prices for Apple products, between $100 and $300 for each device. Apple says it's caused by a surge in AI products. Sherry Preston, ABC News.
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17: Today, mostly sunny, a slight chance of an afternoon shower or thunderstorm, high of 88. A chance of a shower or thunderstorm tonight, low 69. Showers, possibly a thunderstorm in the afternoon on Friday, high of 85. Showers, maybe a thunderstorm on Friday night, low 72. Showers, possibly a thunderstorm Saturday, a high of 88. Showers and thunderstorms likely again Saturday night, low 72.
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0: 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With Rob at 917, 75 degrees in Owensboro's weather changes. 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Well, Neil Young is sharing a previously unannounced movie through his website. It's called Corduroy Pants. Actually, Corduroy Plants. I thought it said pants all morning when I was reading it, but no. Corduroy Plants, based around his recent live album, As Time Explodes. The 11-song film is about an hour long and directed by his wife, Daryl Hannah. It features concert footage and recent events going on with Neil. Corduroy Plans is available on the Neil Young Archives website now. Rob on the Retro Morning Show, getting you through a Thursday. You know Friday is a-coming. Yes, indeed. Saturday to follow, Hot Dog Week will officially begin. And thanks to Grover Gaming for bringing us Hot Dog Week, the very first and hopefully not the last Hot Dog Week here at Owensboro. More details we'll be hearing about that as we go on. Of course, I've shared a bunch of them already, and we're looking forward to it. The big kickoff on Saturday. 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
1: You don't need no friends. 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You have the power to believe. 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

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We'll check the full forecast from Byron Douglas at 14 WFIE after Toto. 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

0: 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And then you get the legendary Africa. Toto, Rob here with you back on the Retro Morning Show. Coming up on 9:34, 75 degrees in Owensboro. 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Look at our WVJS weather. Partly sunny today, about a 20% chance of a shower or thunderstorm in the afternoon. High of 88 tonight, mostly cloudy. A chance of rain and thunderstorms coming in. Low 69, showers likely, maybe a thunderstorm tomorrow, 85. Friday night, showers and thunderstorms possible again. Low 72, and then showers, possibly a thunderstorm on Saturday, 88. Finally, the rain all gone by Sunday, but getting a little bit warmer. Sunny and 94 on Sunday. Right now, 75.
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2: From ABC News, I'm Sherry Preston. The Supreme Court has sided with the Trump administration on a pair of cases involving immigration. ABC National correspondent Stephen Portnoy is in Washington with the details.
3: In two separate immigration cases, the court split 6-3 along ideological lines, with a conservative majority rejecting the arguments of immigrant rights groups. Both opinions were written by Justice Samuel Alito, who said that would-be asylum seekers in Mexico aren't entitled to make their claims unless they actually reach the U.S. side of the border. Alito also wrote that the government can strip the temporary protected status granted to Haitians and Syrians that has allowed them to stay in the U.S.
2: The high court also siding with a maker of Roundup weed killer in a ruling that's expected to block thousands of lawsuits alleging that Monsanto failed to warn customers that its product could cause cancer. The search goes on for survivors in Venezuela following two devastating earthquakes. 164 people were killed, nearly 1,000 injured, but people are still believed to be trapped under the rubble. Jason Wang is an American in Caracas who got video of the tremors happening.
4: I was about to board the cable car, so I started recording myself going in, and the whole building just started shaking. The floor under me was shaking. And then all of a sudden, everyone started panicking. We were just rushing for the door to exit the building, and none of us knew what was going on until, you know, a few minutes afterwards, we realized we got hit with a massive earthquake.
2: The Federal Reserve's primary gauge for tracking inflation shows prices last month were up 4.1% over May of last year. Several tankers have made their way out of the Strait of Hormuz using a new route. Oil prices also going down. Prosecutors in New York say they will drop a rape charge against Harvey Weinstein instead of trying the movie mogul for a fourth time. The alleged victim says she cannot endure another trial. Weinstein still stands convicted of another sexual felony in New York and others in California. This is ABC News.
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2: Protests continue in Albania against a luxury resort that Jared Kushner is building on protected land.
8: They've become dubbed the Flamingo Revolution, and it's named that because there are wild flamingos in these protected areas that this resort is intended to be built on. And so in the crowds, people are carrying huge inflatable flamingos, huge models of flamingos. People are spray painting the feet of flamingos on the ground.
2: ABC's Patrick Reval, the protests against the government, mostly for allowing the development. Behind construction and oil field work, farming and ranching are the highest rates of suicide among all professions, according to the CDC. ABC's Jim Ryan has more on mental health services tailored to the agriculture community that are being rolled out nationwide.
9: The problems faced by farmers and ranchers are unrelenting.
10: You've got data centers going up, taking the land. You've got drought, floods, wildfires, New World screwworm. Rising input.
9: Texas
10: costs.
9: Agriculture Commissioner Sid Miller.
10: There's a lot of uncertainty comes from living off the land.
9: He tells ABC News that the AgriStress Helpline hears from rural people in need daily.
10: We've saved over 300 lives here in Texas.
9: And nearly a dozen states now offer the service. Jim Ryan, ABC News in Dallas-Fort Worth.
2: 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Apple's raising the price of some of its new MacBook Air and MacBook Pros, citing the rising demand and rising cost of fitting the new laptops with AI-capable chips. I'm Sherry Preston, ABC News.
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14: From the Cromwell Weather Center, I'm Jeff Daly. Bright sunshine today with a slight chance of rain after 4 o'clock. Today's high 87. Tonight will be cloudy with a 40% chance for showers and thunderstorms. Look for a low near 70. Tomorrow's outlook is cloudy with a 70% chance for showers and thunderstorms. Look for a high of 85. 80% chance of rain tomorrow night and an 80% chance of rain on Saturday. Still showers in the forecast for Saturday night. Sunshine Sunday, 93.
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The most recent top five hit for Bret Michaels and Poison with Something to Believe In that peaked at number five. My name is Haynes Johns, and up next, a world-famous relationship mystery of nearly 70 years is finally solved. I'll have who, how, when, and where after Tom Petty.

Farm News with Jeff Nally, Local News with Rob Nichols, and Owensboro's greatest hits all day. 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

0: And that's how we met Steven Tyler and Aerosmith. Their first top 40 hit when Sweet Emotion peaked at number 36. They had been releasing music 2 years prior before finally breaking through with that song in 1975. Well, hi, it's Haynes Johns, and a world-famous relationship mystery of nearly 70 years is finally solved thanks to Apple TV. We finally get to meet Charlie Brown's long-lost pen pal. So we've known about her since back in the 1950s. That's when the comic strip first premiered in 1950. And not long after that, the pen pal of Mia was introduced, a young girl that we now know is from London. So the movie coming out on Apple TV next year will spotlight the animated Snoopy Unleashed. So helping Charlie Brown, Snoopy, and the gang explore what being a pen pal really is all about. And it's about a real relationship, a real friendship. And that continues to be something that is relevant not only to kids, but adults, says producer Bonnie Arnold. She says, true friends love you for who you are. That's something that we not only have to learn as kids, but we have to remind ourselves as we become teenagers, young adults, and even as we age older. And it's an 80-minute movie, and Mia makes a surprise visit to a suddenly flustered Charlie Brown, who has to live up to the curated version of himself that he has been presenting in his letters. Oopsie. No, we've never done that before, right? So Charlie Brown is probably one of the most insecure human beings that we know, and that's what makes him charming, because we see ourselves in him, according, again, to Bonnie Arnold, the producer. So in addition to Snoopy Unleashed, again, coming out next year on Apple TV, they have 2 seasons of Camp Snoopy coming out this year. So we'll look for that sometime this month, as well as a new special, Snoopy Presents There's No Place Like Home, Snoopy, premiering at the end of July. Plus, of course, they have all the Peanuts classics. So look for all that on Apple TV. And again, they have the rights to all the Peanuts specials through 2030. Coming up next, the first number one for Ready for the World, after we kick things off with the Eagles.
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6: Sonoma, a spectacular setting for this race.
7: They make contact. It's side by side through turn number 12. At the line, it's going to be Sawalich. Unbelievable.
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3: Catch the ARCA Menards Series West at Sonoma Raceway, Friday, June 26th at 6:15 Eastern, live on the NASCAR channel. The NASCAR Cup Series makes its annual trip to the Sonoma Raceway in California for this Sunday's Toyota Save Mart 350, a unique road course that has been a staple on the calendar since the late 1980s and has given drivers fits over the years. Former champion Brad Keselowski says part of that challenge is the 160 feet of elevation change during each lap.
9: The elevation changes at Sonoma are wild. Now, Dover's got big elevation changes, and the Glen does as well, but they are not the same as Sonoma. Sonoma will make you sick. If you're riding next to me, it'll make you sick, because you're jumping, and that's just kind of fun, but very intense.
3: Practice and qualifying is set for Saturday morning. I'm Kyle Rickey. 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

0: guess it's all about perspective, even though it's the end of the world as we know it, as long as we're feeling fine. The Zombie Apocalypse song from R.E.M. Well, hi, it's Haynes Johns coming right back with a Cray Cray song from Billy Joel after Foreigner gets their first number one.
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2: Good morning. I'm Jeff Nally on the Cromwell Ag Radio Network at the Chicago Board of Trade this morning. We're continuing a pattern where the market sees strength in the morning and then that fades by the afternoon. But this morning, a little different. Soybean futures have picked up. We're between 7 cents and as much as 11 and a quarter cents a bushel higher. The corn market this morning is a fraction to 2 cents a bushel higher. Wheat futures are the waning from a half cent a bushel lower to a half cent a bushel higher. It's the soybean market that has the most activity. You'd have to believe some rumors of the market have kicked in. Soybean oil futures this morning are between 22 cents and 60 cents higher. Soybean meal prices, $1.70 to $4.10 higher. Rice is lower. Cotton futures are higher. Your live cattle market of the October contracts up 27 cents a hundred at 240.65. October feeder cattle, 85 cents up at 368.40. Lean hogs, the October contract, a dime higher, $81 a hundred. And then the balance of contracts for 26 and into as far out as the July of 27 for lean hogs is lower this morning. July corn futures a fraction up at 407 and a quarter. December up a penny and three quarters, 436 and a half. July soybeans up 9 and a half, 1118 and a quarter. November up 11 at 1146 a bushel. I'm Jeff Talley.
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4: Partly to mostly sunny, isolated afternoon thunderstorms. Can't rule out a few severe thunderstorms. It will be humid, highs at 88. Showers and storms tonight, mainly late, along with some torrential rainfall, lows down to 70. Friday, occasional showers and thunderstorms. A few severe thunderstorms are possible, highs at 81. This will continue into Friday night. Showers, a few storms likely, lows down to 71. I'm 14, First Alert, meteorologist Byron Douglas.
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Billy Joel and the Cray Cray song with You May Be Right that peaked at number 7 from his Glass Houses album. If you've seen the cover of that album, that house that it looks like he's getting ready to throw a stone into, that's his own house along the coast on Long Island. Well, hi, it's Haynes Johns. Happy, happy Thursday morning to you. We thank you for including us in your day. Coming up, the one-hit wonders from Nina and Modern English. And on the way next hour, speaking of houses, picture it. A mortgage anyone can afford for a 4-level, 4-bedroom house. Wow. I'll have one.

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2: From ABC News, I'm Chuck Severson. The Supreme Court has issued rulings on two major immigration issues. Justices decided that the Trump administration can turn away asylum seekers at the U.S.-Mexico border. ABC News senior Washington reporter Devin Dwyer.
3: This was a decision over a policy from the first Trump administration known as metering or turn back. It was basically an effort to shut the door at ports of entry across the southern border to prevent migrants, immigrants, from even stepping foot on U.S. soil to file a claim for asylum.
2: The High Court also cleared the way for the Trump administration to cancel temporary protective status for Syrians and Haitians. Advocates for Haitian immigrants urge Congress to extend TPS. The NAACP condemns what it calls a betrayal based on anti-black immigration sentiment. Help is on the way to Venezuela after the deadly earthquakes there overnight. Secretary of State Marco Rubio says the first phase is the search and rescue teams deployed from Los Angeles and Virginia.
4: The second phase, of course, will be identifying their more longer-term and acute needs. What are the things over the long-term they're going to need help with? We'll have a better assessment of that after the next 48 hours when we're on the ground and as the Venezuelan authorities get more visibility as to the level of damage.
2: At least 164 people are confirmed dead and nearly 1,000 injured. Europe's deadly heat wave is not letting up. The Spanish Health Ministry says 212 people died from the heat between Sunday and Thursday. The Federal Reserve's primary metric for gauging inflation is out. ABC's Jim Ryan.
5: The Fed's Board of Governors would like to see an annual inflation rate of 2% before lowering interest rates. The Personal Consumption Expenditures Index hasn't hit that mark since early 2021. And last month, inflation accelerated 4.1% over May of last year, nearly guaranteeing not a rate cut anytime soon, but an interest rate hike at the Fed's next meeting in July.
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2: Terrifying moments as the pilot of an Air Canada flight from New Jersey suffered a medical episode in midair Wednesday. ABC's Hannah Battelle has that.
8: Pilot is incapacitated. Aircraft is being flown by the co-pilot.
9: It all started when the plane suddenly swerved. The pilot experiencing what witnesses describe as a seizure that lasted 40 minutes, though a diagnosis has not been confirmed. Passengers jumping in to help after they say a flight attendant dragged the pilot out of the cockpit into the aisle, trying to restrain him. The co-pilot taking over. The flight headed to Nova Scotia, forced to land in Boston.
2: No word yet on the condition of that pilot after receiving treatment. An ongoing search in Hawaii for a father and son who may have been swept out to sea during a hike along Hanauma Bay Tuesday. Captain Kebala Gowan of the Honolulu Fire Department says the 49-year-old man and his teenage son were visiting Hawaii with family and had gone hiking.
10: Some Good Samaritans hiking along the trail discovered some belongings, couldn't locate the people that owned the belongings.
2: Officials say no witnesses have reported seeing people falling into the water. It's the home of the New York Knicks, but there are possible signs that Madison Square Garden could be the venue for Taylor Swift and Travis Kelce's wedding. New York City officials say an event company has filed a permit requesting closure of the street outside Madison Square Garden from July 2nd to July 4th, potential sign of planning for a Swift-Kelce wedding taking place July 3rd. Chuck Severson, ABC News.
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14: From the Cromwell Weather Center, I'm Jeff Dowling. Bright sunshine today with a slight chance of rain after 4 o'clock. Today's high 87. Tonight will be cloudy with a 40% chance for showers and thunderstorms. Look for a low near 70. Tomorrow's outlook is cloudy with a 70% chance for showers and thunderstorms. Look for a high of 85. 80% chance of rain tomorrow night and an 80% chance of rain on Saturday. Still showers in the forecast for Saturday night. Sunshine Sunday, 93.
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16: You're a rich girl and you're gone too far, 'cause you know it don't matter anyway.

Hall & Oates getting their first number one with Rich Girl. Well, hi, it's Haynes Johns, and up next, picture it. A mortgage anyone can afford for a four-level, four-bedroom house. That's right. I'll have why. Oh, and why this is a true fixer-upper after Third Eye Blind.

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0: Mellencamp getting his first top five hit when Hurt So Good peaked at number two and stayed there for four frustrating weeks, blocked at number one by Survivor's Eye of the Tiger, which would be number one for 6 weeks. However, Mellencamp's next single, Jack and Diane, would give him his first number one. Why, it's Haynes Johns, and picture it, a mortgage anyone can afford for a four-level, four-bedroom house. However, yes, it is a true fixer-upper. We get the story from Selena Sangundo. She began sharing her journey about buying a home in Italy for $1.16. You heard me, $1.16. So Selena is a Houston-based operations executive director, and she found out about Italy's famous €1 homes back in 2019 is when it began. She said, there are houses that require restrictions, regulations, time limits, proof of income, all that stuff. She says, my house has none of that because each municipality and property can have different requirements. It does not require proof of income or strict renovation timelines for the house that she ended up buying. She said, many people assume that a house sold for €1, which is equivalent to $1.16, must come with significant strings attached. And she understands that skepticism, but encourages people to do their own research rather than rely solely on assumptions. So part of the confusion stems from why these homes are available in the first place. Well, it's because many of the towns are participating in the €1 program. These are centuries-old villages where younger residents have moved away in search of work and opportunities. So as that population declines, municipalities are looking for creative ways to bring new life to abandoned properties. And the biggest challenge wasn't paperwork, she says, it's finding the right house. So the one that she ended up choosing in Sicily, which is at the tip of the boot of Italy, it's on the island of Sicily in the middle of the Mediterranean Sea, you know, where Sofia Petrillo's family is from the Golden Girls. Anyway, she landed on a four-story home, includes a panoramic rooftop terrace, and enough space for at least four, maybe even six bedrooms, depending on the size that she chooses. But it does have two collapsed ceilings, aging infrastructure and renovation needs that begin with structural repairs, electrical work, plumbing, and mold remediation. But she remains enthusiastic about making the project her own and then designing it the way she wants it to be. But wow, for $1.16, not too bad. Coming up next, nothing to do and all day to do it. I have yet to find that day on my calendar. Anyway, Styx explains more after U2 and their second number one.
1: Did you really think Pure Talk was just going to sit back and watch America turn 250 years old without doing something awesome to celebrate? 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

0: Nothing to do and all day to do it. I have yet to find that date on my calendar. At anyway, Styx getting their fifth top 10 hit when too much time on my hands peaked at number 9. My name is Haynes Johns, the date and time challenged guy. On the way next, it's a 1-2 punch of hits. The first top 10 hit for ZZ Top after the second top 5 hit for Melissa Etheridge.
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2: I'm Jeff Nally on the Cromwell Ag Radio Network. Another veer up the roller coaster for artificial intelligence stocks, pulling the U.S. market higher today. The S&P 500 rose 0.6%, trimming its loss for the week. The Dow Jones Industrial Average was up 0.6% this morning. The NASDAQ Composite 0.6% higher. This follows gains that we saw in Asia and in Europe overnight. Micron Technology helped to lead the market after jumping 19.4%. The maker of memory chips for computers reported much stronger profit and revenue for the latest quarter than analysts expected. It gave a stronger growth forecast for the current quarter than Wall Street expected. That helped to allay worries a bit that the stock had grown too expensive after coming into the day with a surge of 267% so far this year. Wow. At the Chicago Board of Trade, some gains. July corn up 2.5, 409.5. The December up 3.75 at 438.5 a bushel. Soybeans in the July, 11.20 1/4, up 11.5. The September, 11.34, up 14. November, up 14.75, 11.49 3/4. Wheat futures, the September's up 1¢ 1/4 at 5.97 1/4. I'm Jeff Nally on the Cromwell Ag Radio Network.
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4: Partly to mostly sunny, isolated afternoon thunderstorms. Can't rule out a few severe thunderstorms. It will be humid, highs at 88. Showers and storms tonight, mainly late, along with some torrential rainfall, lows down to 70. Friday, occasional showers and thunderstorms. A few severe thunderstorms are possible, highs at 81. This will continue into Friday night. Showers, a few storms likely, lows down to 71. I'm 14, First Alert, meteorologist Byron Douglas.
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0: ZZ Top getting their first top 10 hit when Legs peaked at number 8. Well, hi, it's Haynes Johns. On the way next, another first, the first number 1 for Sting and the Police after we kick things off with ELO. And on the way next hour, here's a flight they'll never forget. I'll have why the pilot had to be restrained on this commercial flight here in the States coming up.
1: This is an important notice to all U.S. taxpayers. The IRS is giving away billions of dollars in tax savings through a federal program called the Fresh Start Initiative to aid delinquent taxpayers. This initiative was established for anyone facing financial hardship and unable to pay their back taxes. 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

0: News, I'm Rob Nichols. The new Warrick County Sheriff's Office and jail are significantly larger than the previous facility. The new building is over 83,000 square feet compared to 30,000 square feet that it's replacing. Sheriff Michael Wilder says they may have space for close to 300 inmates, more than double what they could have before. He says the new jail will be a big help with overcrowding problems. Kentucky is being ranked as the least financially independent state in the U.S. A new WalletHub report ranked how financially self-sufficient residents of each state were based off factors like consumer finances, government reliance, the job market, international trade, and person vices. Kentucky took 50th place, meaning its residents are the least financially independent in the country. The most independent spot is Idaho, followed by Utah, Hawaii, Colorado, and South Dakota. AAA says Indiana continues to have the lowest fuel prices in the entire country. Governor Mike Braun says it's due to the state's suspension of the gasoline usage tax and excise tax. Hoosiers have had the nation's cheapest fuel for the last month. It's 61 cents less than the national average. The average price in Indiana is currently $3.30 a gallon. The national average is $3.91. Find news, sports, weather, community events, and more at OwensboroRadio.com. I'm Rob Nichols.
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3: Bright sunshine today with a slight chance of rain after 4 o'clock. Today's high 87. Tonight will be cloudy with a 40% chance for showers and thunderstorms. Look for a low near 70. Tomorrow's outlook is cloudy with a 70% chance for showers and thunderstorms. Look for a high of 85. 80% chance of rain tomorrow night and an 80% chance of rain on Saturday. Still showers in the forecast for Saturday night. Sunshine Sunday.
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A song that peaked at number 2 for Matchbox 20, giving them their second consecutive top 5 hit with 3 AM. Well, hi, it's Haynes Johns, and here's a flight they'll never forget. I'll have why the pilot had to be restrained on this commercial flight here in the States.

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0: Blue Oyster Cult with their second top 40 hit when Burning For You peaked at number 40. Follow up for their first hit, Don't Fear the Reaper. Well, hi, it's Haynes Johns, and here's a flight they will never forget. The pilot had to be restrained on this commercial flight here in the States on its way from Newark, New Jersey to Nova Scotia, Canada. It was aboard an Air Canada flight yesterday afternoon when suddenly, as they were flying along, the plane jolted sharply to the left and then jolted a couple of other times. And that's when the passengers realized there is something wrong. Rodney McDonald, who was on board traveling with his wife and two sons, helping to restrain the pilot, he said, "The moment the plane swerved, I knew something was wrong because it was not turbulence. And I really felt like that someone had taken the controls, and then it happened again and then again." So, you know, every thought goes through your mind. And thankfully, one of the flight attendants entered the cockpit frantically and a few moments later was dragging one of the pilots out of the cockpit, who appeared to be having a seizure. And he and four others helped to restrain him as the co-pilot took over flying the aircraft. They made an emergency landing in Boston safely. And paramedics were there to greet the plane and take the pilot to the hospital for observation and treatment. But he says, "Thankfully, I was sitting in the front row and the pilot was out of control physically, not violently, like it was clear that he was not in control of his faculties and needed to be restrained." So he said it was a fairly strenuous 40 minutes from when we had the seizure until they were able to land and get him there. But we were holding him down, used as many seat belts as we could to restrain his legs, arms, and chest. And he praised the flight attendants for remaining calm throughout the incident. But wow, thankfully, also, there was a registered nurse on board to help assist the pilot. But a very scary thing, according to ABC News reporting this. But wow, just yesterday afternoon, yeah, that'll be a flight you'll never forget. All the way next, the second number ones for David Bowie and Pearl Jam.
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0: David Bowie, with the title track to his most successful album, Let's Dance, that gave him 3 consecutive top 15 hits and his second number one with that title track. Well, hi, it's Haynes Johns. All the way next, it's 10cc after Genesis and their first number one.
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2: I'm Jeff Daly on the Cromwell Ag Radio Network. It is a higher market today at the Chicago Board of Trade. Good product demand is leading the soybean market higher. In a ruling from Washington, the Supreme Court has ruled for Bayer in its fight against claims that it failed to warn customers that Roundup causes cancer, boosting the company's efforts to resolve the costly litigation over the weed killer. In a 7-2 decision, the court said the pharmaceutical and agriculture company cannot be held liable under state law for failing to warn about an alleged risk with a federal regulator. The Environmental Protection Agency didn't require the product to carry a label. At the board today, it is again a stronger market. July corn up 4 1/4 at 4.11 1/4. December at 4.40 up 5 1/4. July soybeans up 12 3/4, 11.21 1/2. November up 17 at 11.52. September wheat futures are up a fraction at 5.96 3/4. Soybean oil from 66 cents to 97 cents higher. Soybean meal from 240 to 420 higher. Rice is higher and cotton futures are higher. 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I'm Jeff Nally.
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4: Partly to mostly sunny, isolated afternoon thunderstorms. Can't rule out a few severe thunderstorms. It will be humid, highs at 88. Showers and storms tonight, mainly late, along with some torrential rainfall, lows down to 70. Friday, occasional showers and thunderstorms. A few severe thunderstorms are possible, highs at 81. This will continue into Friday night. Showers, a few storms likely, lows down to 71. I'm 14, First Alert, meteorologist Byron Douglas.
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0: Oh, each of us could compile our own list of the things we do for love, right? But don't do that. What is it? Discretion is the better part of valor. Just do it. Anyway, 10cc getting their second top five hit when it peaked at number five. My name is Haynes Johns, coming right back with the first top 15 hits for the Eagles and Bachman Turner Overdrive. And all the way next hour, the music superstar that cut short their tour's opening night show. Yikes, I'll have who and why they can never say never again. Coming up.
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6: This is Kentucky Farm Bureaus across Kentucky. Kentucky Ag Commissioner Jonathan Schell says this generation of Kentucky leaders have the responsibility of improving the economic landscape for the next generation of farmers.
7: I think it is the number one priority that we have is always making sure that who's coming behind us has an easier road or at least a clear path to be able to not only seek out their dreams and their goals, but to fix the problems that maybe we had caused or previous generation caused or just problems that are out there in general. And that's what I see a lot of enthusiasm about with a lot of our young FFA students that are across the state of Kentucky and ones that I've met nationally, is that we are instilling leadership qualities and a methodical understanding of how to deal with problems that are going to face them in the future.
6: Low commodity prices and high input costs are headwinds that farmers face today. Shell says tomorrow's farmers need land and open economic landscape to provide prosperity for rural communities. This is Across Kentucky.
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0: Ashlyn Kraft, Miles Gee, and fireworks after the show. 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
2: From ABC News, I'm Chuck Severson. The Supreme Court has ruled in favor of the makers of a famous weed killer. ABC News national correspondent Stephen Portnoy in Washington.
3: The case involved a man who won a $1 million lawsuit in state court, alleging that Monsanto violated Missouri law by failing to warn on the label that the weed killer Roundup might cause cancer. Monsanto denies that its product is dangerous and points to the EPA's approval of its label. The high court ruled 7-2 in favor of the company, finding that federal law governs the labeling and preempts the state court claim. The ruling did not fall along the court's traditional ideological lines, with liberal Justice Ketanji Brown Jackson being joined in her dissent by conservative Neil Gorsuch.
2: The Supreme Court,
3: Portnoy, ABC News, Washington.
2: The Supreme Court deals blows to immigrants fleeing violence and danger seeking safety in the U.S. Conservative majorities say the government can keep asylum seekers from entering the U.S. and can cancel the temporary protected status granted to Haitians and Syrians. ABC's Devin Dwyer.
4: Trump can basically shut the doors at ports of entry along the border to prevent asylum seekers from even approaching a border agent to file an asylum claim. And that, to many immigration advocates and asylum seeker advocates, is a really disappointing and devastating decision given the United States' history with respect to the Jews.
2: In a dissent, Justice Sotomayor invoked the history of the MS St. Louis from World War II when European Jews sailed across the Atlantic seeking safety in the U.S., only to be turned away and sent back where most were killed in the Holocaust. Search and rescue teams from Los Angeles and Virginia are headed to Venezuela after deadly earthquakes overnight. At least 188 people are dead, nearly 1,000 others injured. The Federal Reserve's primary inflation gauge shows that as of last month, inflation accelerated 4.1% over May of last year. The Fed's goal for lowering interest rates is 2%. Listening to ABC News.
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2: Fewer Americans applied for unemployment benefits last week, says the Labor Department. Florida immigration facility known as Alligator Alcatraz is closing after a year. Governor Ron DeSantis in a news conference.
10: I don't think you would see us doing this again. This was temporary. This was an emergency measure. And we thought that it would be 6 to 12 months, and that's what ended up happening.
2: Lawsuits alleged environmental violations, inhumane conditions for detainees, no working bathrooms, insects, and inedible food. More on the deadly Venezuelan quakes from ABC's Marcus Moore.
11: These were two shallow earthquakes, the first one about 14 miles deep, the second one 6 miles in depth, so the energy had less ground to cover, so to speak, resulting in the catastrophic damage that we have been seeing. I mean, entire buildings have collapsed, and we know that several major urban areas have been impacted by these earthquakes, and the U.S. and other countries have now begun to mobilize search crews and relief aid.
2: The latest on efforts to get a U.S.-Iran nuclear deal from ABC News contributor and expert on Middle East policy, Javed Ali.
12: It is clear that Iran is trying to probe or push the conditions of this agreement and see, you know, how much room do they have to keep negotiating with one of these critical aspects, which is who's going to control the straits, what kind of economic system will come into place, and who is going to generate the most money from that.
2: Javed Ali, Chuck Severson, ABC News.
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16: Bright sunshine today with a slight chance of rain after 4 o'clock. Today's high 87. Tonight will be cloudy with a 40% chance for showers and thunderstorms. Look for a low near 70. Tomorrow's outlook is cloudy with a 70% chance for showers and thunderstorms. Look for a high of 85. 80% chance of rain tomorrow night and an 80% chance of rain on Saturday. Still showers in the forecast for Saturday night. Sunshine Sunday.
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A song that peaked at number 12 for Bachman Turner Overdrive, their first top 15 hit with Taking Care of Business. Well, hi, it's Haynes Johns, and up next, the music superstar that cut short their tour's opening night show. I'll have who and why they can never say never again after Aerosmith.

0: Bon Jovi with their second and biggest number one, and it stayed there for 4 weeks with Living on a Prayer. You know they'll be doing that live as they kick off their world tour in about 10 days on July 7th at Madison Square Garden. 9 dates, all in July and all at Madison Square Garden. And then they head over to Europe for some dates, but all the dates and locations at bonjovi.com. Should be one of the best concerts of the entire summer. Well, hi, it's Haynes Johns. And speaking of concerts, here's the music superstar that cut short their tour's opening night. Happened last night in St. Paul as Lionel Richie was unfortunately had to cut off his show after about 55 minutes into the show. He began falling ill on stage. So he was performing Dancing on the Ceiling at the Grand Casino Arena in St. Paul when he had to take a seat on the platform, still kept singing, and then he said, you know, I've never had to sing this song sitting down before, according to the Minnesota Star Tribune. But he says, you know, when you're feeling dizzy, you sit down. So he sat down for that. Then he stood up a little bit and then also went over to the piano to perform Three Times a Lady. Then he had to take an impromptu intermission. So his five band members stayed on stage for about 15 minutes and then they left the stage as recorded music began playing. And about 40 minutes into that intermission, unfortunately, his saxophonist had to come out and tell the audience, thanking him for their patience, but he would be unable to continue the show that night. He was not feeling well. Apparently, he was a little dehydrated. So it's supposed to last about 90 minutes, the first of a 26-date run of shows. So he's supposed to be in Chicago tomorrow night. So we'll see if he's able to recover and do that. But I've met him, and he is the incredible, consummate showman. So if he wasn't able to perform, he really was not feeling well. So we'll see what happens with all of this. But he has other dates, including Toronto, Boston, New York City, and then he heads over to Europe for a few dates as well. But we wish Lionel Richie a speedy, full recovery. Coming up, we stay with the number one theme, the first number ones for Paula and Mellencamp.
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0: Credence with their second consecutive top five hit when Bad Moon Rising peaked at number two. Our next full moon, the Strawberry Moon, coming up on Monday evening. Well, hi, it's Haynes Johns. Happy Thursday to you and happy birthday today to the great Carly Simon and a new album coming out from her next month. Anyway, Carly turning 83 years young. Jimmy J.J. Walker, the comedian and actor turning 79, a favorite guest of David Letterman. Ricky Gervais, I love him. A lot of people don't appreciate his humor, but when he hosted the Golden Globe Awards, I loved it because he was just so, you know, abrasive, but in a fun way. Anyway, he turned 65. And the co-creator of The Office sitcom, speaking of which, Angela Kinsey, who played Angela in the U.S. version of The Office, she turns 55 today. She was that blonde. And sadly, this would have been the 63rd birthday for George Michael. We lost him back in 2016, but thankfully, his music lives on. If it's your birthday or anniversary, we wish you the best. Up next, Road Trippin' with the Doobie Brothers after Pat Benatar gets her first top 10 hit. Paul Benatar, is that her brother?
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5: Partly to mostly sunny, isolated afternoon thunderstorms. Can't rule out a few severe thunderstorms. It will be humid, highs at 88. Showers and storms tonight, mainly late, along with some torrential rainfall, lows down to 70. Friday, occasional showers and thunderstorms. A few severe thunderstorms are possible, highs at 81. This will continue into Friday night. Showers, a few storms likely, lows down to 71. I'm 14, First Alert, meteorologist Byron Douglas.
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0: road tripping with the Doobie Brothers to China Grove. It really is outside of San Antonio, just like the song says. And that song peaked at number 15, their fourth consecutive top 40 hit. My name is Haynes Johns. Thank you for letting me be a part of your day. I hope the rest of your Thursday goes smoothly. Keep it here, because we've got lots more of your favorites all the way to sing along with. And I'll be back again tomorrow for Finally Friday. But make time today to thank those helping you through your day, because we all get help every day through our days. So show some respect for their contribution to your day and thank them. It'll make them feel better knowing, hey, what I do actually matters. Yes, it does. Make you feel better, too, when you see that smile on their face or hear it in their voice. Plus, it'll make a positive difference here in our community. Coming up next, we'll do some firsts. The first number ones for Wilson Phillips and Billy Idol.
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3: From ABC News, I'm Chuck Severson. A U.S. official confirms that Iran attacked a ship in the Strait of Hormuz with a drone today. Secretary of State Marco Rubio in Bahrain near Saudi Arabia for a meeting of Gulf nations on Iran's compliance with the initial agreement with the U.S.
4: What we're interested in is not their press conferences. What we're interested in is whether or not ships are moving. If ships are moving as they should be moving, then that's what we're going to judge and that's what we're going to react to.
3: A federal judge has blocked part of a President Trump executive order that would create a voter database from each state. And the Postal Service would go off of that list to mail ballots to voters. ABC's Peter Haralambos.
5: The timing is crucial. Earlier this month, the Postal Service actually began the process of enacting part of this executive order by issuing a proposed rule that would direct states to create these lists of approved voters. The judge really unequivocal about the legality of that, writing, and I quote here, "The Constitution does not grant the president any specific powers over elections."
3: The Supreme Court says the maker of Roundup Weed Killer can't be sued under state law for failing to warn users about the product's alleged cancer risk because the EPA didn't require a warning. Supreme Court conservative majorities today ruled that the government can keep asylum seekers from entering the U.S. and can cancel the temporary protected status granted to Haitians and Syrians. ABC News senior Washington reporter Devin Dwyer.
6: Federal law requires that anyone who arrives in the United States has to be given the chance to apply for asylum. But the Supreme Court said today, if you show up at the doorstep of these ports of entry, you have not arrived in the United States. And so effectively, the government can now close the door and prevent you from even having the opportunity to lodge that claim.
3: After deadly earthquakes overnight in Venezuela, at least 188 people are dead and nearly 1,000 others injured. 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
3: Detroit Lions player Terrion Arnold is being held without bail in Tampa, Florida, after being charged with felonies in connection with a February kidnapping and robbery in Tampa. Arnold has his first appearance in a Hillsborough County courtroom today. His attorney denied all allegations. The Federal Reserve's primary inflation gauge shows that, as of last month, inflation accelerated 4.1% over May of last year and up from 3.8% last month. The Fed's goal for lowering interest rates is 2%. A day after a lunchtime shouting match on Capitol Hill after President Trump canceled the signing of an affordable housing bill, House Speaker Johnson's been at the White House talking with the president. ABC's Karen Travers.
9: The president, he's been saying since March that he would not sign any legislation until Congress passed the Save America Act. But there isn't a clear path forward right now in the Senate for that to happen because there isn't enough Republican support.
3: The Florida immigration facility known as Alligator Alcatraz is closing after a year. Governor Ron DeSantis in a news conference says it was always meant to be temporary.
10: This was an emergency situation. DHS did not have resources. The funding they got last summer had not passed yet. And they were in a situation where they could not keep these people. They didn't know what to do with them. They didn't have the space.
3: Lawsuits against the facility alleged inhumane conditions for detainees, including inedible food. Chuck Severson, ABC News.
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14: Bright sunshine today with a slight chance of rain after 4 o'clock. Today's high 87. Tonight will be cloudy with a 40% chance for showers and thunderstorms. Look for a low near 70. Tomorrow's outlook is cloudy with a 70% chance for showers and thunderstorms. Look for a high of 85. 80% chance of rain tomorrow night and an 80% chance of rain on Saturday. Still showers in the forecast for Saturday night. Sunshine Sunday.
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Hey, one of their very first hits back in 1978, The Wheel in the Sky is a Journey. My name is Ken Cocker. Very much appreciate you being on hand as we ease on down the Thursday highway. Going to play you some Tal Bachman here. We got Tears for Fears and Tom Petty coming up as well, so we don't want you to go anywhere. And our usual features on the way, including in just a little bit, Born on Dates of the Lates and Greats. We got Milestones and Memories coming up and music headlines as well, so a lot of stuff on the docket as we ease on down the Thursday highway. Want you to hang with us. Meantime, Dire Straits.

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0: You don't know how it feels. That's Tom Petty, and I'm Ken Cocker. A lot of great music still to come, including Tal Bachman coming up in a bit, and Tears for Fears as well. Don't stray as we ease on down that Thursday highway.
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0: Ashlyn Kraft, Miles Gee, and fireworks after the show. 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

0: Billy Joel, and I'm moving out. This is Ken Cocker. He's still dealing with that water on the brain syndrome that he has. Getting better. I've seen interviews with him, and he looks great, but not quite ready to get out on stage and do a full concert yet. Although he's appeared at certain places, especially where Billy Joel tribute bands are, and done a song or two, which is kind of cool. ZZ Top, that little old band from Texas, is coming up.
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2: Good afternoon. I'm Jeff Nally on the Cromwell Ag Radio Network. It's a higher close today in Chicago. Corn, wheat, soybean futures, all three traded up. And the leader of the pack, soybeans. And that largely because of better demand for soybean oil and meal. It's the products that pull soybeans higher. Not to mention from a technical aspect that we had bumped against the bottom of the market, and the natural reaction there is to bounce back up. Still a long way to go from where producers would like to see, but at the same time, a stronger market. Don't sneeze at that. Corn futures from 4¾ to 8¾ cents a bushel up, and wheat traded from 4¼ to 5¼ higher today. For the product, soybean oil futures from $1.29 to $1.51 higher. Soybean meal prices from a mark of $4 to $4.90 higher. Rice was up and cotton futures up today. Your live cattle market in the October contracts up 25 cents at 240.62. Feeder cattle October 80 cents higher at 368.35. Lean hogs October a nickel up at 80.95 a hundred. July corn today up 7¾, 4.14¾. December up 8¼ at 4.43. July soybeans up 18¾, 11.27½. November 22 cents higher, 11.57 a bushel. Wheat futures, the September today up 5½ at 6.01½. I'm Jeff Nally.
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4: Partly to mostly sunny, isolated afternoon thunderstorms. Can't rule out a few severe thunderstorms. It will be humid, highs at 88. Showers and storms tonight, mainly late, along with some torrential rainfall, lows down to 70. Friday, occasional showers and thunderstorms. A few severe thunderstorms are possible, highs at 81. This will continue into Friday night. Showers, a few storms likely, lows down to 71. I'm 14, First Alert, meteorologist Byron Douglas.
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0: Give me all your loving. That little band from Texas, EZ Top from the 70s. Slow Down, Sweet Talking Woman by the ELO is coming your way in just a bit. Let's take a look at music headlines for today. A special concert honoring legendary bluesman Buddy Guy for his 90th birthday is planned October 1 in New York. An all-star lineup features Billy F. Gibbons, John Mayer, Eric Clapton, and more. Music icon Clive Davis has passed at the age of 94. He's responsible for launching the careers on Columbia of Janis Joplin and Bruce Springsteen, and later on Barry Manilow and Whitney Houston on the Arista label. Among top-earning rock bands from tours this past year, according to music industry magazine Pollstar, AC/DC earned $120 million, Eagles $70 million, Bruce Springsteen $58.4 million. The Rolling Stones launch a new 6-episode podcast series this week about the making of their brand new album, Foreign Tongues. And there you have a look at the music headlines for today.
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3: From ABC News, I'm Chuck Sievertson. The U.S. official confirms that Iran attacked a ship in the Strait of Hormuz with a drone today. The first attack since Iran and the U.S. signed that initial agreement. ABC's Louis Martinez covers the Pentagon.
4: Very tenuous situation because over those 60 days that the United States and Iran are supposed to be negotiating further movement towards an eventual full agreement, there's a lot of instability about what could actually happen.
3: Seven arrests and 18 police reports are cited by the National Park Service in what it alleges was vandalism that led to damage to the algae-filled and sealer flaking of the reflecting pond at the Lincoln Memorial. Also alleging graffiti at the Washington Monument and fuel lines cut at the

0: Great American State Fair. Federal judge has blocked part of a President Trump executive order that would mandate how states would run their mail-in voting operations. ABC's Peter Harlambous.
1: This is the third judge in just 1 week to block elements of President Trump's attempt to increase federal oversight over elections. And at this point, both of his executive orders on elections have been blocked by the courts.
0: Supreme Court says the maker of Roundup Weed Killer can't be sued under state law for failing to warn users about the product's alleged cancer risk, because the EPA didn't require a warning. Supreme Court conservative majorities today ruled that the government can keep asylum seekers from entering the U.S. and can cancel the temporary protected status granted to Haitians and Syrians. After deadly earthquakes overnight in Venezuela, at least 188 people are dead, nearly 1,000 others injured. The airport's damaged, says ABC's Marcus Moore.
2: We understand that one of the runways was cracked, so that will undoubtedly affect the emergency response that is really just now getting underway. The power is out in parts of the country, and people being evacuated from businesses and buildings. And so these are without a doubt the most critical hours in the race to save people who may be trapped in the rubble.
0: Our Marcus Moore, and you're listening to ABC News.
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0: Inflation's ticked up higher than the 3.8% of last month, says ABC's Jim Ryan.
7: The Fed's Board of Governors would like to see an annual inflation rate of 2% before lowering interest rates. The Personal Consumption Expenditures Index hasn't hit that mark since early 2021. And last month, inflation accelerated 4.1% over May of last year, nearly guaranteeing not a rate cut anytime soon, but an interest rate hike at the Fed's next meeting in July.
0: Fewer Americans applied for unemployment benefits last week, says the Labor Department. Europe's deadly heat wave not letting up. In London, ABC's James Longman.
8: The Spanish Health Ministry says 212 people died from the heat between Sunday and Thursday alone. France again shattering records, reporting its hottest day ever as Paris hit 105 degrees, Madrid reaching 107, and London 102.
0: Google and the TSA are teaming up to allow passengers to get screened without having to carry a physical ID. It's called Touchless ID, already offered via TSA PreCheck on certain airlines. People with a Google wallet and an Android phone can scan their passports in, and facial recognition will also be used to confirm identities. ABC's Sam Sweeney.
9: If you don't have an Android or you don't have Google Wallet, you can still load your information with most of the major U.S. airlines. 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
0: Here's your 14 First Alert forecast. For the overnight hours, scattered showers and thunderstorms with a low of 69. On Friday, strong thunderstorms possible with a high temperature of 84 degrees. Then more showers and thunderstorms Friday night with a low of 71. Saturday, showers and storms continue. A few may be severe with a flash flooding risk and a high of 85 degrees. I'm Chief Meteorologist Jeff Lyons with your 14 First Alert forecast.
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And it is Queen, You're My Best Friend. I'm Ken Cocker doing the cruise, easing on down a Thursday highway. Alien Ant Farm is going to come your way in a bit. And in just a minute, Billy Squire. Keep in mind, later on this hour, we're going to take a look at the born-on dates of the lates and greats. And in general, have a good old time. Don't go nowhere.

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0: And Smooth Criminal, Alien Ant Farm. And this is Ken Cocker on the cruise. Thank you so much for being here. Hey, did you see that Toy Story 6 took in a whole bunch of money? The biggest opening, I think, of the year. $160 million this past weekend. Of course, you're on the strength of Tim Allen and Tom Hanks as the main voices. But I think, too, the brand new song by Taylor Swift that is on that soundtrack is also part of the reason. Kenny Loggins and Huey Lewis.
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0: On the Thursday cruise, that's my own worst enemy. And this is Ken Cocker with John Cougar Mellencamp on the way in a bit. We're going to play you some of the Eagles from their 1979 album, The Long Run. Don Henley has made the announcement the Eagles will not be touring after this year. However, he did say they may still make music, so that's kind of cool. And if you want to check them out in Vegas, they're set up at the Sphere again for a couple of dates so far in September. 4 dates in November, including right around Thanksgiving.
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2: Good afternoon. I'm Jeff Nally on the Cromwell Ag Radio Network. It's higher close today in Chicago. Corn, wheat, soybean futures, all three traded up. And the leader of the pack, soybeans. And that largely because of better demand for soybean oil and meal. It's the products that pull soybeans higher. Not to mention from a technical aspect that we had bumped against the bottom of the market, and the natural reaction there is to bounce back up. Still a long way to go from where producers would like to see, but at the same time, a stronger market. Don't sneeze at that. Corn futures from 4.75 to 8.75 cents a bushel up, and wheat traded from 4 1/2 to 5 1/2 higher today. For the product, soybean oil futures from $1.29 to $1.51 higher. Soybean meal prices from a mark of $4 to $4.90 higher. Rice was up and cotton futures up today. Your live cattle market in the October contracts up 25 cents at $240.62. Feeder cattle, October, 80 cents higher, $368.35. Lean hogs, October, a nickel up at $80.95/100. July corn today up 7 3/4, 4.14 3/4. December up 8 1/4 at 4.43. July soybeans up 18 3/4, 11.27 1/2. November, 22 cents higher, 11.57 a bushel. Wheat futures, the September today up 5 1/2 at 6.01 1/2. I'm Jeff Nally.
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4: Here's your 14 First Alert forecast. For the overnight hours, scattered showers and thunderstorms with a low of 69. On Friday, strong thunderstorms possible with a high temperature of 84 degrees. Then more showers and thunderstorms Friday night with a low of 71. Saturday, showers and storms continue. A few may be severe with a flash flooding risk and a high of 85 degrees. I'm Chief Meteorologist Jeff Lyons with your 14 First Alert forecast.
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0: Gotta love John Mellencamp, and I'm Ken Cocker, R-O-C-K in the USA. Got some early 70s work from the BTO, Bachman Turner Overdrive, coming up in just a little bit. But while we had the chance, we thought we'd take a look at the Born on Dates of the Lates and Greats, starting with Carly Simon, who, by the way, has a new album coming out. Carly is 83 today. Jimmy Walker, JJ from Good Times, he's 79. Former Miss America Phyllis George, she was on the NFL Today for so many years. She's 77. Ricky Gervais, the comedian, he is 65 today. George Michael from Wham, born this day in 1963. Sadly, he died now 10 years ago. And Linda Cardellini, she was in Freaks and Geeks and ER as a nurse. She is 51. There you have it. A look at the born on dates of the lates and greats.
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4: Reporting for Cromwell Media News, I'm Rob Nichols. The new Warrick County Sheriff's Office and jail are significantly larger than the previous facility. The new building is over 83,000 square feet compared to 30,000 square feet that it's replacing. Sheriff Michael Wilder says they may have space for close to 300 inmates, more than double what they could have before. He says the new jail will be a big help with overcrowding problems. Kentucky is being ranked as the least financially independent state in the U.S. A new WalletHub report ranked how financially self-sufficient residents of each state were based off factors like consumer finances, government reliance, the job market, international trade, and person vices. Kentucky took 50th place, meaning its residents are the least financially independent in the country. The most independent spot is Idaho, followed by Utah, Hawaii, Colorado, and South Dakota. AAA says Indiana continues to have the lowest fuel prices in the entire country. Governor Mike Braun says it's due to the state suspension of the gasoline usage tax and excise tax. Hoosiers have had the nation's cheapest fuel for the last month. It's 61 cents less than the national average. The average price in Indiana is currently $3.30 a gallon. The national average is $3.91. Find news, sports, weather, community events, and more at OwensboroRadio.com. I'm Rob Nichols.
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6: Here's your 14 First Alert forecast. For the overnight hours, scattered showers and thunderstorms with a low of 69. On Friday, strong thunderstorms possible with a high temperature of 84 degrees. Then more showers and thunderstorms Friday night with a low of 71. Saturday, showers and storms continue. A few may be severe with a flash flooding risk and a high of 85 degrees. I'm Chief Meteorologist Jeff Lyons with your 14 First Alert forecast.
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early 1970s. Dr. My Eyes is Jackson Brown. I'm Ken Cocker. We're doing the cruise on what I hope is your favorite radio station as we ease on down the highway for a Thursday here. Appreciate you being along. Milestones and Memories coming up later on this hour. And right now, a song that, gosh, I just love this tune. Hang in there because we got the fix.

0: I love that song from Matchbox 20, Real World. I'm Ken Cocker, Doobie Brothers, from the album What Were Once Vices Are Now Habits, coming up in just a bit. Well, you got the U.S.-Turkey World Cup game going on today. I think it's a night game being played out in Los Angeles. And then that finishes their pool play, and they start the final round, which is the one where it's elimination, single elimination. 32 teams are in that one. They'll be part of it, so they will continue. And that's great news. Looking forward to seeing how well they can do. Maybe win the whole thing.
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0: Ashlyn Kraft, Miles Gee, and fireworks after the show. 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

The National Weather Service in Paducah has issued a severe thunderstorm warning for southwestern Warwick County in southwestern Indiana, northeastern Vandenberg County in southwestern Indiana, until 4:45 p.m. At 4:25 p.m., a severe thunderstorm was located over Melody Hill, moving east at 20 miles per hour. Expected hazards include 60 miles per hour wind gusts and quarter-size hail. This is a radar-indicated threat. The following impacts are expected. Hail damage to vehicles is expected. Expect wind damage to roofs, siding, and trees. Locations impacted include Evansville, Newburgh, Chandler, and Melody Hill. This includes Interstate 69 in Indiana between mile markers 5 and 16. Repeating, a severe thunderstorm warning has been issued until 4:45 p.m. for the following counties in Indiana, Vandenberg, and Warwick.

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The National Weather Service in Paducah has issued a severe thunderstorm warning for northeastern Spencer County in southwestern Indiana until 5:15 p.m. At 4:31 p.m., a severe thunderstorm was located over Dale, or 15 miles northeast of Boonville, moving east at 20 miles per hour. Expected hazards include 60 miles per hour wind gusts and quarter-size hail. This is a radar-indicated threat. The following impacts are expected. Hail damage to vehicles is expected. Expect wind damage to roofs, siding, and trees. Locations impacted include Dale, Santa Claus, and Gentryville. This includes Interstate 64 in Indiana between mile markers 55 and 60. Repeating, a severe thunderstorm warning has been issued until 5:15 p.m. for the following county: Spencer, Indiana,

0: Heading for induction into the Rock and Roll Hall of Fame, Billy Idol. That's Rebel Yell. Already in the Rock and Roll Hall of Fame, Pat Benatar's up around the corner. So stay with us.
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5: Here's your 14 First Alert forecast. For the overnight hours, scattered showers and thunderstorms with a low of 69. On Friday, strong thunderstorms possible with a high temperature of 84 degrees. Then more showers and thunderstorms Friday night with a low of 71. Saturday, showers and storms continue. A few may be severe with a flash flooding risk and a high of 85 degrees. I'm Chief Meteorologist Jeff Lyons with your 14 First Alert forecast.
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0: 1974, the title track from Band on the Run, Jet, was on that album. Hell and Wheels 2 were the singles. And this is Ken Cocker, time for Milestones and Memories for this day. And we'll begin in 1962. The Supreme Court ruled school prayer unconstitutional in New York. In 1966, the Beatles' paperback writer, number one, Barry White's Can't Get Enough of Your Love, Baby, was released in 1975. The Omen, Remick and Gregory Peck, released this day in 1976. 1982, the science fiction movie Blade Runner, starring Harrison Ford, directed by Ridley Scott, was released. Released his album Purple Rain in 1984. 1989, Day by Day aired for the last time on NBC. And in 1993, Late Night with David Letterman aired for the last time on NBC. And there's your milestones and memories for today.
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4: Reporting for Cromwell Media News, I'm Rob Nichols. The new Warrick County Sheriff's Office and jail are significantly larger than the previous facility. The new building is over 83,000 square feet compared to 30,000 square feet that it's replacing. Sheriff Michael Wilder says they may have space for close to 300 inmates, more than double what they could have before. He says the new jail will be a big help with overcrowding problems.

0: Kentucky is being ranked as the least financially independent state in the U.S. A new WalletHub report ranked how financially self-sufficient residents of each state were based off factors like consumer finances, government reliance, the job market, international trade, and person vices. Kentucky took 50th place, meaning its residents are the least financially independent in the country. The most independent spot is Idaho, followed by Utah, Hawaii, Colorado, and South Dakota. AAA says Indiana continues to have the lowest fuel prices in the entire country. Governor Mike Braun says it's due to the state's suspension of the gasoline usage tax and excise tax. Hoosiers have had the nation's cheapest fuel for the last month. It's 61 cents less than the national average. The average price in Indiana is currently $3.30 a gallon. The national average is $3.91. 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I'm Rob Nichols.
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3: Here's your 14 First Alert forecast. For the overnight hours, scattered showers and thunderstorms with a low of 69. On Friday, strong thunderstorms possible with a high temperature of 84 degrees. Then more showers and thunderstorms Friday night with a low of 71. Saturday, showers and storms continue. A few may be severe with a flash flooding risk and a high of 85 degrees. I'm Chief Meteorologist Jeff Lyons with your 14 First Alert forecast.
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That's out of that massive album, Cracked Rear View, came out in the mid-90s. Hootie and the Blowfish, their lead singer, Darius Rucker, long ago switched over to country music, and he's become quite a star in that genre. But every summer, he tours his old band and does some rock and roll. Hootie and the Blowfish, and it's Ken Cocker. Great music coming up from Yes here in a little bit, but right now, it's Hearts. Magic Man from 50 years ago. As we do the cruise for Thursday.

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0: And that is, yes, owner of a lonely heart. And this is Ken Cocker. Well, the World Cup is heating up. The games continue to come every day. I watch a lot of them, but of course I watch the United States. That next game is tonight in Los Angeles against Turkey. And then they start the knockout round. And that single elimination, 32 teams, and you lose and you're out. So got to win everything. It's pretty exciting stuff, I got to tell you. Duran Duran's coming up in a bit. And, we got some Wang Chung coming up for you as well.
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0: Ashlyn Kraft, Miles Gee, and fireworks after the show. And on Sunday, Ben Fuller, if I got Jesus, Josh Baldwin, Megan Woods, and Don Reddy. 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

0: Don't Want to Live Like a Refugee from 1979, a great album called Damn the Torpedoes. How about Tenpenny and the Heartbreakers? This is Ken Cocker. Hey, appreciate you being along for the cruise, looking ahead to the weekend, not too far in advance. And for a lot of people, the beginning of 7, 8, 9 days off, because a lot of people do take that week of the 4th of July off. But even without that, the 4th of July this year is on a Saturday, so I'd imagine most folks are getting Friday off as the holiday. Many take a few days before that, you know, Wednesday, Thursday, whatever. So some time off for most people coming up. And boy, that's great news, isn't it? We got the cars around the corner.
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5: Here's your 14 First Alert forecast. For the overnight hours, scattered showers and thunderstorms with a low of 69. On Friday, strong thunderstorms possible with a high temperature of 84 degrees. Then more showers and thunderstorms Friday night with a low of 71. Saturday, showers and storms continue. A few may be severe with a flash flooding risk and a high of 85 degrees. I'm Chief Meteorologist Jeff Lyons with your 14 First Alert forecast.
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0: and his fastball. And away on the Thursday cruises, Ken Cocker. We're going to take a look at this day, or I'm sorry, at music headlines for this day. A special concert honoring the legendary bluesman Buddy Guy for his 90th birthday is planned for October 1st in New York with an all-star lineup that includes Eric Clapton, John Mayer, and Billy Gibbons from ZZ Top and others. Music icon Clive Davis has passed at the age of 94. In case you missed that, he was responsible for signing and launching the careers of Janis Joplin, Bruce Springsteen, Whitney Houston. He was Columbia for many years and then formed Arista and signed Whitney and also Barry Manilow. Clive Davis passing at the age of 94. Among top-earning rock bands from tours this year, according to music industry magazine Pollstar, AC/DC led the way with $120 million, Eagles next at $70 million, then Springsteen at $58.4 million. Rolling Stones launching a new six-episode podcast series this week about the making of their new album called Foreign Tongues, due July 1. And there you have a look at the music headlines today.
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0: Ashlyn Kraft, Miles Gee, and fireworks after the show. 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
3: Reporting for Cromwell Media News, I'm Rob Nichols. The new Warrick County Sheriff's Office and jail are significantly larger than the previous facility. The new building is over 83,000 square feet compared to 30,000 square feet that it's replacing. Sheriff Michael Wilder says they may have space for close to 300 inmates, more than double what they could have before. He says the new jail will be a big help with overcrowding problems. Kentucky is being ranked as the least financially independent state in the U.S. A new WalletHub report ranked how financially self-sufficient residents of each state were based off factors like consumer finances, government reliance, the job market, international trade, and person vices. Kentucky took 50th place, meaning its residents are the least financially independent in the country. The most independent spot is Idaho, followed by Utah, Hawaii, Colorado, and South Dakota. AAA says Indiana continues to have the lowest fuel prices in the entire country. Governor Mike Braun says it's due to the state's suspension of the gasoline usage tax and excise tax. Hoosiers have had the nation's cheapest fuel for the last month. It's 61 cents less than the national average. The average price in Indiana is currently $3.30 a gallon. The national average is $3.91. 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I'm Rob Nichols.
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7: Here's your 14 First Alert forecast. For the overnight hours, scattered showers and thunderstorms with a low of 69. On Friday, strong thunderstorms possible with a high temperature of 84 degrees. Then more showers and thunderstorms Friday night with a low of 71. Saturday, showers and storms continue. A few may be severe with a flash flooding risk and a high of 85 degrees. I'm Chief Meteorologist Jeff Lyons with your 14 First Alert forecast.
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Draw Blood. Rock and Roll Hall of Famer Warren Zevon, 1978, and the Werewolves of London. ZZ Top coming your way in just a bit, and from the album Pocketful of Kryptonite. I always like this song, and I love this band. It's the Spin Doctors and Two Princes on the Thursday Cruise.

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0: ZZ Top. Billy Gibbons, by the way, of that band, is going to be part of the Crossroads Guitar Festival featuring Eric Clapton in Austin, Texas, and it's coming up in September. And this is Ken Cocker. We're going to play some Night Ranger for you here in a bit. And also a great song that is one of my favorites, actually. I Can See Clearly Now by Jimmy Cliff, originally done by Johnny Nash. That's on the way as well. Don't go nowhere. Plus a look at music headlines.
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4: 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In 12 NASCAR Cup Series starts at Sonoma Raceway, Ricky Stenhouse Jr. has yet to crack the top 10, with a best result of 12th in 2023. Those stats, however, don't stop the Hayek Motorsports driver from enjoying the Northern California circuit.
6: Sonoma is probably one of my favorite road courses we go to, and I feel like we generally have some good speed there. Not necessarily always good finishes, but I feel like we have some decent speed when we go there. We were inside the top 10 there last year and got wrecked on some late race restarts. But, you know, I enjoy climbing the hill and then, you know, coming back downhills. You know, it's a track that, you know, you got to keep your tires on it. You can't just hammer away at it. So I enjoy that aspect of it as well.
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0: Red Hot Chili Pepper, Scar Tissue. We're doing the cruise, and I'm Ken Cocker. Another look at music headlines. Rod Stewart had a little health scare the other day in Utah. Of course, they're a little higher altitude there. It was warm, and he fainted and needed oxygen. But being the trooper he is, he took a pause in the show, then managed to continue and finish out the concert. The B-52s and Devo have added more dates this fall to their co-headlining tour. Boy, talk about the 80s icons. You got them right there. A new statue of the late Ozzy Osbourne has been unveiled in France's Hellfest. And Night Ranger has released a remastered version of their 1983 single, You Can Still Rock in America. There's a look at the music headlines today.
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5: Here's your 14 First Alert forecast. For the overnight hours, scattered showers and thunderstorms with a low of 69. On Friday, strong thunderstorms possible with a high temperature of 84 degrees. Then more showers and thunderstorms Friday night with a low of 71. Saturday, showers and storms continue. A few may be severe with a flash flooding risk and a high of 85 degrees. I'm Chief Meteorologist Jeff Lyons with your 14 First Alert forecast.
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0: yeah, the power of love. That's Huey Lewis in the news. Huey, of course, retired now, as at hearing disorder, Metieri's disease. I'm Ken Cocker. Grand Funk coming up into it. Thanks so much for being here. We sure do appreciate it. Had a good time this Thursday. And let's start the weekend a little early tomorrow. What do you say? We'll see you on Friday. Hang tough and be cool till then.
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0: today, the first attack since Iran and the U.S. signed that initial agreement. ABC's Louis Martinez covers the Pentagon.
1: Very tenuous situation because over those 60 days that the United States and Iran are supposed to be negotiating further movement towards an eventual full agreement, there's a lot of instability about what could actually happen.
0: Seven arrests and 18 police reports are cited by the National Park Service in what it alleges was vandalism that led to damage to the algae-filled and sealer flaking of the reflecting pond at the Lincoln Memorial, also alleging graffiti at the Washington Monument and fuel lines cut at the Great American State Fair. Federal judge has blocked part of a President Trump executive order that would mandate how states would run their mail-in voting operations. ABC's Peter Harlambous.
2: This is the third judge in just 1 week to block elements of President Trump's attempt to increase federal oversight over elections. And at this point, both of his executive orders on elections have been blocked by the courts.
0: Supreme Court says the maker of Roundup Weed Killer can't be sued under state law for failing to warn users about the product's alleged cancer risk, because the EPA didn't require a warning. Supreme Court conservative majorities today ruled that the government can keep asylum seekers from entering the U.S. and can cancel the temporary protected status granted to Haitians and Syrians. After deadly earthquakes overnight in Venezuela, at least 188 people are dead, nearly 1,000 others injured. The airport's damage, says ABC's Marcus Moore.
3: We understand that one of the runways was cracked, so that will undoubtedly affect the emergency response that is really just now getting underway. The power is out in parts of the country, and people being evacuated from businesses and buildings. And so these are without a doubt the most critical hours in the race to save people who may be trapped in the rubble.
0: Our Marcus Moore, and you're listening to ABC News.
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0: Inflation's ticked up higher than the 3.8% of last month, says ABC's Jim Ryan.
8: The Fed's Board of Governors would like to see an annual inflation rate of 2% before lowering interest rates. The Personal Consumption Expenditures Index hasn't hit that mark since early 2021, and last month inflation accelerated 4.1% over May of last year, nearly guaranteeing not a rate cut anytime soon, but an interest rate hike at the Fed's next meeting in July.
0: Fewer Americans applied for unemployment benefits last week, says the Labor Department. Europe's deadly heat wave not letting up. In London, ABC's James Longman.
9: The Spanish Health Ministry says 212 people died from the heat between Sunday and Thursday alone. France again shattering records, reporting its hottest day ever as Paris hit 105 degrees, Madrid reaching 107, and London 102.
0: Google and the TSA are teaming up to allow passengers to get screened without having to carry a physical ID. It's called Touchless ID, already offered via TSA PreCheck on certain airlines. People with a Google wallet and an Android phone can scan their passports in, and facial recognition will also be used to confirm identities. ABC's Sam Sweeney.
10: If you don't have an Android or you don't have Google Wallet, you can still load your information with most of the major U.S. airlines. It's now available in roughly 65 airports, but you can expect it to grow in the coming months and years.
0: Chuck Sievertson, ABC News.
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